0: 347 DP.
1: 347.
0: We advise, and we'll be in service.
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1: 310 Adam.
0: Advised. And then, I'm still a little ways away, but closer than 327. So start me first available to the overdose.
1: Copy, 327.
2: 327.
1: 310 Adam's going to start that way to that overdose. And again, send first available for them so you can go back in.
2: Copy that. Thank you.

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0: 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Can you have the 1017 come let me in?
1: Copy.

0: 328. Can you call my 17 back and have him lunch in the building?
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0: Go ahead.
1: You're back in.
0: Copy.
1: Eastside cars, medics are in route 2, 3521 East 7th, and fires in route 2, 600 Southeast 28th. Nullifies it 1908.

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1: Have one, David.
0: Reference on overdose. Can you call the sister back and see if she can give us a status?
1: She's on scene.
0: Copy. Are you able to touch base with her to see what the status is before anybody makes the scene?
1: Copy. We'll give her a call.

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0: Could you give R-17 a call and see if she'll come meet us out on the road? I'm not sure which camp we're going to.
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0: 328.
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0: Hey, just to clarify, are you going to the overdose on Aurora?
1: No, I was just checking to see what the status was.
0: Copy.
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2: 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We'll drive back and forth for a few minutes to see if she makes herself known.
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0: T is in Tom, 26016-1650. Again, 1616-50.
1: Okay, thanks. 347.
0: 327.
1: 347. Can you show us on follow-up at 1420 Mulberry, please?
0: Copy, 1420 Mulberry.
1: 327. 327. We can take that welfare in our beat.
0: Copy. 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
1: U.S.
0: And we have a domestic on University. Over the time, permission to hold.
1: Yes, fine.
0: Happy, thank you.

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1: Walking into the building.
0: Copy, let us know when you make contact with medics.
1: Copy.

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1: Really?
0: We're gonna relocate to 2831 Kingman, do a retrieval over there.
1: Copy 2831 Kingman.

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1: 310 Adam, DB.
0: Go ahead.
1: Sounds like fire is going to transport you or something, but they tend to disregard me, so I'll be tonight.
0: Copy. Can you tell them to answer their radios?
1: Copy. I'll let them know.
0: Thank you.

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1: 10 Adam.
0: I'm going to have you test towards target 5901 Douglas. 5901 Douglas for this theft report. You'll meet with security.
1: Copy. And your prior message was transmitted.
0: Copy. Thank you.

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1: 324.
0: We advise here not to take the half dispute.
1: Copy. 323, are you offline?
2: Yeah, I'm sending.
1: Copy.
0: Three thirty-five.
1: 2623 Bent Ridge Court on a half domestic. You'll meet with Ron.
0: Got it.

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0: 6th and Uni for a mental problem. There's a male here throwing paper boxes into the road. He's wearing no shirt, but blue jeans. And mobile crisis is not available at this time.
1: Copy.

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1: Put me on casting ready for the wagon. 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
0: Copy, 361.
2: 361 direct. We're just about to pass that mental. We're going to check it out first.
0: Copy, 347. Are you direct?
1: Correct.
3: Right. 310 DP.
0: 310.
3: Advise. Hey, Marshall, we got it. We do that domestic.
0: Copy.

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0: 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You'll meet with Tia.
2: Copy.
0: Central Cars medics are not to 1300 KOA for a fall. They'll advise at 1926.

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0: Can you call the 17 and have a medicine, please?
1: Copy.

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1: 502, David.
0: 502.
1: 327, Dalton, Suffolk trip.
0: Yeah,
1: Three twenty-eight.
2: Can I get a case number, please?
1: 25412, again, 25412.
2: Copy, thank you.
1: 310. 304, Adam.
0: Go ahead, Paul.
1: The caller will meet at the back door.
0: Copy, you just requires one lane, man.
1: Copy.

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0: 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We'll be 10-8.
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0: 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It is actually parked legally.
1: Copy.

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1: 25413. Again, 25413.
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0: I'll have a male in custody if the wagon wants to work its way back over here.
1: Copy. 361.
0: 361, we're direct. We just got to the station, so we're going to pick up this fellow first, and then we can be right on over.
1: Copy.

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1: 344, you can clear the case.
0: Copy 344. Anyone to back up 344?
2: 544, David, I'm consistent.
0: Copy both cars, 550 Southwest 9th. 550 Southwest 9th. It's going to be at the clubhouse. There's an open door. Caller said the glass door to the manager's office is broken down. They did not go inside and check.
1: Got it.
2: Got it.
1: I haven't made mine yet. If you'd like me to assist on that, I can.
2: File 4, you can just leave them on his trip. I'll just assist.
0: Copy 334, I'll keep you on your trip.
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0: 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We'll head over to 342.
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1: Copy.

0: Westside Cars, copy a reckless driver, 30th and Douglas, 30th and Douglas, last seen northbound for a maroon Dodge Ram truck, license plate Robert Ida Victor 642, again last seen northbound from 30th and Douglas, end of broadcast 1947.
1: Hey, 3, can you take me out of service for the night, please?
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2: Go ahead.
1: 1213 Jefferson, 1213 Jefferson Avenue for a welfare check on a Haley Bogue. She's a 31-year-old white female that possibly has some domestic issues here. She may be back with her boyfriend that's causing these issues. Caller is a neighbor there and said that she has a black eye and is being abused. She's going to be in the upstairs apartment. We have a history of domestics with the male half Robert and welfare checks on Haley.
2: Copy.
1: 324.
0: Go ahead.
1: Cornell and East Euclid. Cornell and East Euclid on a stalled vehicle. You'll meet with a female in a black Ford Edge.
0: Copy.
1: Central Cars. Fire's en route to 3140 Southeast 14th on a brush fire. They'll advise at 1949. 327. 2015 East 24th. 2015 East 24th Street for a suspicious vehicle. Primary caller said there's a white Ford Taurus here that's revving their engine and honking for the past 30 minutes.
0: Copy.

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0: 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Is there anything holding for us?
1: Negative.
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0: 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I just got off the phone with him. I'm going to add some notes.
1: Copy.

Southside Cars, copy a reckless driver from Florin Park. Passing southbound, a white Nissan van, plate, Ocean Boy Frank 814 all over the road, again, southbound from Florin Park, and a broadcast 2000.

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0: 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Again, 25416. Again, 25416.
1: Have a night.

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0: Assisted 10-8, and I am restarting my CAD.
1: Copy. I have 03, David.
2: 503, David.
1: We have a suspicious person trip south that's at the time. Permission to hold. We have one car in.
2: That's fine. Thanks.
1: Copy.
3: 330, DP.
1: 330.
3: Advise, my computer's not updating. Can you put me on the suspicious with whoever else than the others is?
1: Copy. 335.
2: Go ahead.
1: Both cars, 5515 Southeast 14th, 5515 Southeast 14th by Building F. Criminal caller said that there's loud people in the woods by the storage unit to the east of this building. It's a camp full of aggravated homeless people.
2: Copy. Copy.

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1: 3827, we have 8 hours. Seems like pretty close.

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1: Any Eastside car that can brake for an OWI at 3801 Easton?
2: 3827, we haven't made ours. Seems like pretty close.
1: Copy 327, I'll show you on this OWI. For a dark color Malibu plate, Queen Zebra William 222, just pulled into the car wash lot at 3740 Easton for the 4 mile car wash. Driver is a white female with brown hair, wearing a beige shirt, ripped jeans, she appears to be intoxicated.
2: Really?
1: 38.
2: Check's okay. She's home alone. No injuries. We'll be tight.
1: Copy.
3: 4 on DP.
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0: Right. I'll send you this animal trip at 2509 Raymond Drive. Caller said there's an issue with the neighbor's dog running loose that's aggressive. It's been holding for 2 hours, not sure if the dog's still out.
1: Copy.
2: Four eighty-two.
3: You can disregard that. Left side car on that unknown accident. There's nothing out here. Detail.
0: Copy. 310. You're back in.
1: Copy. Thank you.

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0: 1819 Beaver Avenue. 1819 Beaver Avenue has a Price Chopper for a mental problem. Staff's the caller. They have an elderly female that's very confused and has been walking for a while. She doesn't know where she is. Her name's Mary.
2: Copy, coming from the south side.
0: Copy.
1: 308, copy.
0: .327 DP. 327.
1: That's okay. That female is not the driver. We can go back to the suspicious vehicle.
0: Copy.
3: .308. I don't think we'll need MC. 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
0: Sorry, permission to transport this female to 1705 Ashbrook. Starting is going to be zero.
1: Copy 501, David.
0: Roof.
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0: Let me check the area of 3202 3rd Street. 3202 3rd Street. Where vandalism just occurred, you'll meet... Actually, you won't meet with a caller, but she said a tall white male wearing a gray hoodie just tried to break into her car, last seen on foot, unknown direction.
1: On her way.
0: Three ten.
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Melissa, cars copy a reckless driver from MLK in Ingersoll, MLK in Ingersoll, on a black Honda all over the roadway, last seen going into the parking lot of Cute Bilba, end of broadcast 2019.

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0: 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I'm pretty close.
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0: any sidecar that can break for a person down 1400 East Grand.
1: 324.
0: 324.
1: I've driven the area pretty thoroughly. I'm going to be UCL here, so I can head that way.
0: Copy 324. Anyone to back him up at 1400 East Grand?
2: 347, make a ticket.
0: .324, you can go back in. .327, again, it's 1400 East Grand for a Tasty Taco for a female laying by the corner in the parking lot. She's wearing all black.
1: .324, I appreciate it, but I can take this in the bus. You can leave the 2 minutes.
0: Copy, .324 is going to take it. .327, you need to surrender.
2: Copy. Yeah.
0: .304, Adam.
2: 304, Adam.
0: And 310, Adam.
3: 310, Adam.
0: 851 42nd Street for a commercial burglar alarm called in by Vivint for Motion Zone 1. They don't have a business name there.
1: Copy. Where's off?
2: Copy. 310 DP.
0: 310.
2: I got the car pushed out of the roadway. Usually on that, not very close.
0: Copy.
1: 361 DP.
0: 361.
1: Drop to off setting.
0: Copy. 327.
2: What?
0: Did you still need to be on your previous trip? I cleared you on accident.
2: No, I didn't clear that, you too.
0: Copy. I'm going to show you on this mental that 3608 9th for older sister's calling on behalf of her 17-year-old brother that's having severe mental issues and was released from the hospital, but he's violent and aggressive. They're currently outside.
2: Okay.

0: 308.
1: 308.
0: We get our dropped off ending as 5. You can send us that message trip for us. Is it from today, are you aware? I don't believe we were at 2901 Cottage Grove today.
1: Copy.

0: 308.
1: Go ahead.
0: That message trip, there was no trip there today.
1: Okay.
0: Okay.
1: 324. Go ahead.
0: State Patrol checked the area and they said it was okay there. You can go back in.
2: Copy that. You can also clear that reckless. It's going to be UTL.
0: Copy.

0: 310.
1: Do we have a key holder in route?
0: Negative. We can give them a call.
1: That's unnecessary. You can clear. Check's okay. Call it equipment. Finance.
0: Copy.

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1: 310 Adam.
0: And 310.
2: Good.
0: Postcard showing you on this dispute, 6302 Urbandale Avenue, 6302 Urbandale Avenue, meeting with Ermina, having issues with her neighbor at the duplex that keeps texting her about the noise. There is an MBSC officer that wants to know when this happens, and the neighbor is on the other side of the duplex.
3: Pretend copy. Is there a case number or anything like that?
0: Not that we're aware of, no.
3: Copy.
1: Pretend Adam, I can advise.
0: Copy. 310, I'll show you back in.

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1: Chase Mike, warrants requested off the clinic.
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0: Can you copy, please, Robert, hi to Tom, 481. Will you get back to me, please?
1: Robert, Ida, Tom, 381 or 481?
0: 481.
1: Copy. Three twenty-seven. Coming back negative on a silver Honda Civic to a Kimber Greaves.
0: Copy, thank you.

0: 334.
1: But.
0: And 335.
2: You what?
0: 3019 Southeast 14th. 3019 Southeast 14th at Smoke and Joe's for a China. Came in as a text to 911. Always says that there's an unsupervised child wandering the parking lot while the parents are up to no good nearby. Mother of the child is associated with a red truck.
1: Copy for both.

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0: Go ahead.
1: They checked the 1800 block of East University, the 1800 block of East University for bales of hay in the roadway.
0: Copy.

0: 1620 Capitol, 1620 Capitol Avenue for a mental problem. Me with Jason here. He's going to be in a white Ford Fusion in the alley behind this address. He believes someone's trying to hurt him, but he doesn't know who they are. Possibly 1096.
1: MC3. Not in service.
0: Copy. MC3. Can you start towards this mental trip at 1620 Capitol? 1620 Capitol, we have a Jason Lathrop that thinks people are trying to hurt him there. 323 and 328 are in a row.
1: Copy, coming from the west side.

0: 347.
1: All right.
0: 317 E6, unit 509 for a welfare check on a Haley Griffith. She's a 33-year-old white female. Caller's ex-boyfriend said no one's heard from her since Friday. They're worried about her welfare and that she's been hanging out with drug dealers.
1: Okay.

0: 361.
1: 361.
0: Can you put us on 333's trip? We'll have that female picked up, heading to county starting days 21.
1: Copy.

0: 310, Adam.
1: 310, Adam.
0: I get that truck number, please.
1: T is in Tom, 26016-1705. Again, 16-1705.
0: You say 1705?
1: Correct.
0: Thank you.
1: You're welcome.
0: 347.
1: 347.
0: I was looking to be a secured building. Do you have a door code available?
1: Stand by, we'll check.
0: Did the 1017 want to meet? And if so, can you also ask where they said nearby was for UTL here?
1: They just said it was in the parking lot. They didn't give any information on where they're at.
0: Copy. We spoke to the clerk. It sounds like they took off. So where are the UTL in tonight?
1: Copy. Are you guys still together?
0: Yes, ma'am.
1: Copy. I'll have you both go to 7201 Southeast 5th. 7201 Southeast 5th. For suspicious activity on a male with a gray backpack, black shirt, gray cargo shorts that's running in and out of the woods there, yelling and screaming.
0: Copy for both.
1: I added the door code to the trip.
0: Copy, thank you.
1: Three twenty-seven.
0: We had a treadmill for a bolo. We'll be advised for now.
1: Copy.

All cars copying attempt to locate on a male that's having a mental episode. It's going to be named Samania. He's a black male, 6 foot, wearing black sweater and jeans. Unknown direction from 3608 9th Street. He's going through a manic episode right now. He's been threatening to harm people. Again, unknown direction. End of broadcast, 2059.

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0: 421 College. 421 College on a domestic. This came in as a text to 911 saying there's a domestic situation on the third floor. They don't see anything, but they can hear a male yelling and screaming. Also, further on that domestic, the caller said they can hear the male yelling at someone to return his gun, but again, they didn't see anything.
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0: 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I'm UTL here, 10-8.
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0: caller said that there's people physically fighting now and can hear stuff being thrown.
1: Yeah, but

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Southeast 30th and Vandalia for a black Nissan Altima with tinted windows, driving at high rates of speed, last seen northbound from Southeast 30th and Vandalia, and a broadcast 2105.

0: 334.
1: Are you guys still able to track our radios? Is that still down?
0: Yeah, we can track.
1: Copy. We'll be on foot, checking the woods just east of this apartment complex.
0: Copy, checking the woods east of the apartment complex.

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0: Add a trip note. We'll be ETL and in service.
1: Copy. I'll have you go to the shelter at 1420 Mulberry. 1420 Mulberry for a dispute over trespass. You'll meet with staff. They have a black male wearing a white baseball cap and a multicolored shirt that's yelling and screaming, refusing to leave.
0: Okay.

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1: Can you show me a map to 5515 Southeast 14th Street with a juvenile?
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1: Is that Southside unit needing some extra help if he's running through the woods?
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1: Okay, thank you.

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1: 327.
0: 2134 East Grand. I have a plate Ocean Henry Boy 159. Looks like one on the bus.
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0: 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Both cars, 4201 Park Lawn Drive, for welfare check on a Samuel Dawson. He's a male in his 30s here. Caller said they haven't heard from him since yesterday. He's not answering calls or texts from anyone.
1: 34, where to me?
0: Copy, 130. I'll show you back in.

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0: Talked to multiple residents, they all heard it, but nobody could seem to pinpoint where it was coming from, so that's the clearest UTL for the time being.
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3: Three ten Adam. 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Whenever you're Malibu and Urbandale.
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0: 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And 304, Adam.
1: 304, Adam.
0: Both cars, 18th and Lincoln, 18th and Lincoln Avenue, for a PDA. Caller said a Nissan Pathfinder was sideswiped by a red car, but they think the driver of the red car has been drinking, and it sounds like they're having a dispute.
1: Three ten. I'm pretty close to that. You can put me on it.
0: Copy.
2: Three 34 UTL on the problem. Pass. 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All units 10-8.
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1: 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And C3. I'll be following officer to the Crisis Observation Center.
0: Copy.
2: 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I'll be transferring the snow to the TLC. 323 is going to follow as well.
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0: 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They're having problems with a Hispanic female wearing a black jacket and black pants that's serving herself there.
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3: 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Moving on to the other one.
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0: 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I want to screen it out. I'm a little agitated.
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1: 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Mr. Crow, for a Toyota sedan.
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0: 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See that reckless for 25.
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1: Stand by.

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1: Copy.

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0: 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I'll meet with Pia.

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0: 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I'll just take it for him.
1: Copy 126, you're back in.
2: Yeah, thanks, 21.

0: 328.
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0: Can I get a case number, please?
1: Case out there is going to be 25422, 25422.
0: Okay, thank you.
1: You're welcome. Go ahead.
2: Nice tonight.
1: Copy.
3: I'm 23.
1: Go ahead, sir.
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1: Copy, thank you.

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1: Go ahead.
0: This vehicle is unoccupied. For Gulf and Source.
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0: 1:30. Hey, at Southeast 14th and Army Post, just west of the westbound lanes, has there been reports of an abandoned vehicle kind of in the ditch, by chance?
1: Not yet.
0: Copy. Give me a second, I may have one.
1: Copy. You want me to show you another car?
0: I need all eyes for now.
1: Copy. Go ahead, sir.
0: Copy. I will play Queen Henry Victor 250 and just attach it to it, please.
1: Copy.

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1: Where are you at, sir?
0: Southeast 5th, East Park, Queen George Union, 364, looks like I'm on vice.
1: Copy, 145 has traffic, Southeast 5th and East Park.

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0: Assistant, I am 10-8.
1: Copy. There's a message strip on the board if you want to take a peek at it.
0: Copy, thanks.
1: Fifty-one nineteen.
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1: Copy. Are you in a specific area there?
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1: 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Your case is going to be 25423. 25423.
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1: Copy. His welfare's okay?
2: Yep, we're good.
1: Thank you.

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0: Looks like the RO called in, name and phone numbers in your trip notes, and that is her vehicle. It got a flat and the tow is en route.
1: She got more than a flat. She has a few. But if Crow's on their way or the tow's on the way, I'll leave it alone.
0: Copy. Thank you.
1: No, thank you. Appreciate it.
0: Go ahead, sir.
1: Okay, if you can put me back on that trip so I can get a hold of the RO of the vehicle, I just want to talk with her real fast.
0: Yeah, no problem.

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0: Case number.
1: Case is going to be 25424, 25424.
0: Thank you.
1: You're welcome. Start with you, David.
0: Go ahead.
1: You let him know there's a message form on the board.

0: 143.
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0: And 144.
2: Yes.
0: Both cars might restart for a welfare check. It's going to be at the intersection of 8th and Locust. Grandmother caller said that at the corner, they looked up and saw someone dangling their feet out the window of an R&T loft. They can hear someone that's yelling and screaming as well.
1: Copy.
2: Copy.

0: 130 GPS.
1: Fletcher.
0: Hey, I met up with the RO of that vehicle that I found and checked on the quality of welfare. They're good to go, just having some food and waiting for their tow, like you said. I'll be tuning.
1: Sounds good, thanks.

0: Dispatching available Spanish-speaking officer that can break and assist ISP on a traffic stop, East 15th and East Grand advice.
1: Ten, Adam.
0: Go ahead.
1: Does ISP need me 33?
0: No, not 33. I'll build you a trip.
1: Copy. 42nd and 35.
0: Copy. Thank you, sir. Go ahead.
2: I'm talking to me about this.
0: Negative.
2: Okay, I'm not seeing anybody in distress or hanging out any windows. You can clear it. That check's okay. I'm towards that trespass. If you want to start 44 my way, and then do you know the disposition from the previous trip out there?
0: Stand by, I'll check. Looks like it's advised by 347.
2: Copy. Thank you.
0: No problem.

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0: 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Be Queen Victor Frank 592. On place.
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0: 1010 School Street. 1010 School Street on a domestic fight. Caller is in Unit 12, so she can hear a male hitting a female in Unit 12 on the second floor. Caller's on the first floor in Unit 12.
2: Got it.
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0: 145. 145. One female in custody, en route to TCJ, starting miles 490.
1: Heavy.
2: 101 DP.
1: 101.
2: There's an accident report and impounded car for Hodges. This is Hobby Denny.
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0: 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MC4. 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
1: 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Yeah.
2: Forty-two.
0: Forty-two.
2: I'll be out in the OWR.
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1: You put me out with a couple of suspicious vehicles at Gray Park. Excuse me, under Grandview Park.
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0: from 219.
1: Three forty-two. 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It's all quiet here, so UTL.
0: Copy.
2: Have a 3, David.
0: Have a 3, David.
2: You can clear that message for 502, David. I returned it.
0: Copy, thank you.

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1: 25, go ahead.
0: East 30th. Street just south of Uni. Queen Victor Boy, 362, QBB, 362.
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1: 130, where are you at?
0: Running around outside the entrance to the air base here on the south side. I will play Queen Ida Henry 672. It's going to be right more in Yukon. All of us.
1: Copy. 130 has traffic entrance to the airbase to south of.
0: We'll be on Stanton and McKinley now.
1: Stanton and McKinley, copy.

0: 145.
1: I'll be at 2927 line. That's going to be the actual location of the stop. And I'll take another 933 if we got one.
0: Copy. Do you have a car close to 2927 line to assist 125, not 33?
1: 26. I'm at East 3 Eastern Scout. I can assist.
0: Got you on it.
2: Assisted by 128 with several advisals of park hours. I'll head towards 125 as well.
0: Copy.

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1: Sorry about that. Let me put 12 myself out in the 3100 block at Kingman with a suspicious vehicle, please.
0: Copy, 502.
3: 502.
0: 28 was direct. We've got shots reported at 1132 East Seneca, 1132 East Seneca. Caller said about 5 minutes ago they heard shots and screaming coming from the west. Nothing else was reported.
4: Okay.
0: Okay. 144. Stand by. Do you have a central car that to assist 44 on a China 1201 East Bell?
5: 41, they came and got the vehicle. I'm getting 10-8, show me on it.
0: Copy, 41 and 44, you guys are making 1201 East Bell, 1201 East Bell on a China. There's a child on the first floor, so you're wild, and you have a dumpster screaming for help.
5: Copy.
0: 133.
1: Sir.
0: 3305 Southeast 22nd, 3305 Southeast 22nd, apartment 16 on a vandal report. You know, Kirsten regarding her vehicle's window being broken out. Are you waiting outside near Blue Nissan Central?

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1: Help me out here. I'm trying to go. This is 1132 the building.
0: 1132 was where it initially came in from. We just got a second call from a neighbor. Said she went outside and saw fireworks and they're being crazy. Second call is at 1216. East Seneca, you can point it out.
1: Nine.
0: 128, if I would say you're...
1: There's four people hanging out here. Nobody's freaking out or flagging me over.
0: Copy, I guess you're looking for someone in a blue shirt and blue jeans. Named Bill. Five oh two.
2: Direct on Phil's traffic, you can disregard the 2 minute. I'm out here with him.
0: Perfect. 128, you're back in.
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0: 135, Adam. 5015 Southwest 9, 5015 Southwest 9, building B as in David, unit 93 on an animal bite. Meeting with Douglas, looks like he was bit on the leg by his girlfriend's mom's dog.
1: Okay.

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0: All right, we're going to go ahead and continue holding traffic for 130 at Santa McKinley until the first car arrives.

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1: My car's taken off. He's bumps in.
0: Copy, can I get a description of this?
2: Very good. We're going eastbound on Stanton.
0: Copy, we've got a car going eastbound on Stanton. Do you have a description of the vehicle?
2: Yeah, it's the vehicle that he had stopped for initially. We're through 29th Street right now, still going eastbound on Stanton. Speeds are 60, traffic light.
0: Alright, looks like it was a maroon 2001 GMC Yukon, maroon 2000 GMC Yukon. We're still eastbound on Stanton.
2: Yep, that's the one we're chasing. Speeds are 60 coming up to 4.
0: Speed 60 coming up to 4.
2: 130 status.
1: 35 Adamson, I think he's okay, but he's got sprayed.
0: Copy, 130 status is okay, just got sprayed.
2: Okay.
0: Northbound 4, permission.
2: Currently going the wrong way. Speeds are 60, traffic's light.
0: Speed 60, traffic light.
3: 500, PIDs approved, when appropriate.
0: Per 500, PID approved.
2: Well, first floor, still wrong way of travel, speed, traffic's still light.
0: We still going northbound on 4, wrong way of travel, traffic's still light.
2: Speed's 80, coming up to park.
0: Speed's 80, approaching park, still northbound.
2: Still wrong way of travel.
0: Copy, still wrong way of travel, still northbound on floor. Gonna be approaching Bell.
2: Do we have this fellow positively ID'd? We're coming up to Bell right now. I'll let you know. What's up? Can we get permission to pit right now?
0: 500's already given permission.
2: Wonderful. Westbound Bell.
0: Westbound on Bell from floor.
2: Yeah, we pitted him. Roll over 1050, Stark Medics. Probably about 2600 bucks.
0: Copy. Looks like we've got a good pit. 1050, Gershling, Southwest 23rd and Bell. Southwest 23rd and Bell. We'll start Medics.
2: Do start extrication for right now.
0: Sorry, you said do start extrication?
2: 501, yes.
0: Copy, we'll get an extrication started.
2: We're going to have an objection. Two patients down.
0: Copy, two patients.
2: One male, one female.
0: One male and one female.

0: Both in agonal breathing.
1: Both agonal breathing? Copy 43, we'll do.
2: Number one, looks like everybody's out of the vehicle. There's no extrication currently. Both victims are out.
1: Copy. Everyone out of the vehicle. No extrication needed. Both victims out. We still got two medics headed that way.
2: Yeah, we're going to need them. There's no extrication right now.

0: All right, anyone coming in on Bell needs to stay back so we can get medics all the way up here. I don't want to block the road.
1: Copy. Anyone on Bell needs to stay out. We've got medics coming up that way.

0: 101, we're going to need backboards and neck braces for both victims from the medic that arrived.
1: Copy. We need two backboards and two neck braces for both victims.
2: Female's going to have two broken arms and a broken leg.
1: Copy. Victim has two broken arms and two broken legs.
3: 502, anybody not on scene doesn't need to show up. Thanks.
1: Anyone not on scene, go ahead and describe the strip. Anyone not on scene, go ahead and describe the strip.
4: 130.
1: 130.
4: All this traffic for my thing.
1: It looks like we've got the female that has two broken legs and two broken arms. Requested two backboards and two neck braces for each patient.
4: Now what I ask is this incident for my incident, please. Hello, we're starting CPR on the male.
1: Copy, starting CPR on the male. Camera, can you repeat your traffic?
4: It's the traffic that you're posting out for my traffic stop. Yes or no, please.
1: I'm going to have you go to 3 because I can't understand you.
5: Dispatch, the answer is yes. It's the same. It's related to his thing.
1: Copy, we're all confused up here. Yes, 130, this is related to your same thing.
4: Copy, thank you. My face is a little bit in agony right now, so I'm sorry if I can't talk right now.
1: No, you're A-okay. We've got medics headed for you as well.
4: Perfect, thank you. And the charges for this, the reason for the stop is his rear lamp lights were completely out.
1: Copy, original charge was rear lamp lights were out.
2: Can I get one of you guys on another channel, please?
1: Channel 4.
4: Thanks. 101, do we have...
6: Good morning, PD. I'm doing the patch. I will check to 2245.
4: Level 1, where's another set?
1: Stand by.

0: All right, looks like the medics are going to be pulling up to Southwest 23rd and Bell for the two patients, and they're going to Stanton and McKinley for 1:30.
1: Copy. We're right in front of a 2500 Bell.
0: Copy, 2500 Bell.
2: 483. River 43 will be shutting this road now.
0: Copy, we're going to go ahead and shut down Bell. Do you need barricades out there?
2: Yeah, 502 is taking care of that.
0: Copy, 502 handling the barricades. And 501.
1: Good.
0: Medics are going to be coming in from the east on Bell.
1: Copy.
0: All right, everyone on one is vehicle chase extrication. Go ahead and go to channel 4E again. Anyone on the situation on the south side, go ahead and go to 4E.

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1: 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They're on channel 40 if you want help over there.
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0: OWI room's clear. Knox County with the mail.
1: Kevin. Ninety-two.
2: 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We'll be heading to the scene of that crash, and I believe it's 97, or excuse me, 95 is going to be heading to the IR.
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0: Is your supervisor in my immediate area?
1: I believe all the traffic for this is on 40.
0: On the clear channel.
1: Yeah, do you want a separate channel for this? I know they're all on 40 for this.
0: If I can get a supervisor a clear channel, just for some guidance.
1: All right, I'll have you go to 5E, and then I'll get a supervisor over there for you.
2: 5-1, I'll meet him over there.
1: Perfect.
0: 1:30, am I still going to 5, or is someone on their way? I can copy.
1: 5-1, do you want to just switch over channels? One 30, go to 5E, he's over there. One 44.
3: I'm direct on the prowler.
1: And 1:41.
0: 1:45 on West 44-0. Go for it.
1: Perfect. 1:41, you're back in.

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1: 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I'm 501, I think 106 is still over on 4E, stand by.

0: 135 Adam.
1: You get a second case number for 30 strip.
0: I'm sorry?
1: Can you get a second case number for 130 strip?
0: Yeah, the second case number is going to be 25428, 25428.
1: Copy, thank you.
0: No problem.

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1: Gun.
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0: Excuse me. 1614 East Grand, 1614 East Grand, meeting the male caller, said his girlfriend locked him out.
1: Okay.
0: Westside car is medics making the 3900 block of 42nd on back pain. Advised 72332.

0: 1:30.
1: 1:30.
0: Can I get my original case number for this traffic stop, please?
1: Yeah, the original case number is 2625427. 2625427.
0: 25427, thank you.
1: No problem.
0: Can you also tell me the time I initiated the stop, please?
1: Yeah, give me 1 second.
0: Twenty-two twenty-five. Thank you.
1: No problem.
2: Clear us with a supplemental report, and then can you put me out of service at the station?
1: Copy. Copy, William.

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1: 128.
0: You said you don't need us anymore. We'll be cutting.
1: Copy.
0: One oh four. Remind me of this case number, please.
1: Yeah, the original case number is 25427, 25427. Do you need the second one?
0: I just need the one for Bell.
1: I'm tapping. That'll be the 25427.
0: Okay, thanks.
1: No problem.
2: 130.
1: 130.
2: You log me off, please.
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5: 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I'll be clear from my portion of the scene and en route to Methodist in reference to the same case.
1: Copy, I'll show you to Methodist.

0: 1509-3159, Duffy on her domestic meeting with Michelle. Said she's going to be in a red Lincoln. She followed her ex here after they took her truck without permission. Problem half is going to be an Irvin Bosnian male outside wearing a gray hoodie. No option seen. Half domestic at 2623 Bentridge Court, 2623 Bentridge Court, meeting with Yvonne, referencing the NTO.
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2: No, I think we're okay. Thank you.
1: 101, I'll show you back in service.
0: Copy, thank you.
1: No problem, thank you. And A6 car is under smoking 900 Williams on a 6 person to advise, 10-23-52.

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1: I'll take case number, please.
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0: No problem. Central Car is FD is making the Southwest 7th Street River Bridge on a legal burn that will advise time 4 minutes.

0: 128. Do you mind just broadcasting the description of the vehicle attached to our trip? It'll be a LMV, as of now, it's got Auto Empire temporary plates on it.
1: Copy. Does she know, like, the area it was taken from?
0: It was last seen in the 1300 block at East 15th about an hour ago.
1: Copy. All cars, special attention, east side cars. Copy a broadcast of an LMV last seen around the 1300 block of East 15th. Was a black 2010 Chevy Tahoe with Auto Empire plates again. Black 2010 Chevy Tahoe with black with Auto Empire plates. It's located. Go ahead and stop. We've got a case. Going to broadcast in 7 minutes.

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0: All three cars make Oxford and Guthrie. Oxford and Guthrie on a suicide threat. We're checking for a Raheel Cooney, 24-year-old black female, unknown on clothing. She was messaging her boyfriend, threatening to end her life. Unknown means or plans.
1: 21, copy.

0: 123. 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
0: 101. Sorry, that alarm in the background. He said 1251 University for an audible. Copy, I'll show you on it.
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1: 144, I'll be en route to the address in the trip notes there. 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
2: Sounds like there's an exterior motion alarm that keeps going off, but I guess you can call it equipment. Okay. 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
0: Copy, Sima. 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
1: Just check the area of drive south on Oxford and east on Guthrie. I'm not seeing anything. Any luck with anybody else?
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1: I'm pretty close to the address from the trip, though, for the knock on the orientation, made our way home.
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0: Can you give the case number for animal bite?
1: 35 Adam, your case number is 25430, 25430.
0: You say that again.
1: 25430, 25430.
0: All right, thank you.
1: No problem.

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0: And 144.
2: Go ahead.
0: Sent you guys a priority one.
1: Copy.
2: Copy.
3: 126.
0: 126.
3: I haven't checked all the houses along this road here. It doesn't look like 2430 exists. Unless we have another address to check or if we can try giving her a phone call, we're going to be at jail.
0: Copy. I'll go ahead and show you guys back in service.
3: Copy.

0: I'm 21.
1: Uh-huh. 21. I actually found the older, the younger sister of Ms. Reheal. I'm actually talking to her right now if you can put me back on that suicide threat.
0: Copy, will do. Do you need 26 background?
1: Negative. I should be fine.
0: Copy now.

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1: 112, go ahead.
0: Checks okay, call a homeowner error tonight.
1: Copy.
0: Go ahead.
1: I've got another for you guys while you're together. McMurrow Hay Mall, just feet over trespass. Security's a color set between the mall and Kohl's and the north side of the entrance. There's a male sleeping with a blanket over him.
0: Copy that.
2: One twenty-one. Spoke with sister, she doesn't seem too concerned. She's going to go over to cousin's house to look for her. Just let her know to call us if they need anything. And I can take the suspicious act and advise.
1: Perfect, thank you.

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0: Case made, it'll be 10-8.
1: Copy. Westlake Forest Fire Rescue, now to the 5600 block of Douglas Avenue, and I'm unconscious, so I'll rise at 34 minutes.

0: 145.
1: I'm going to have you make this domestic, now turn half, 1146 Ascension Street, 1146 Ascension Street. We both had the male and female half call in. The wife has since left. You're going to meet with Cody, reference their shared vehicle.
2: 123. What time did Sergeant Chaplin call out with the mail over there at Mercy earlier today? I think it was a couple hours ago.
1: No, I'm sorry, 10-9.
2: You don't know the channel?
1: Yeah, channel 3, answer my.
0: 145, I'm direct on the trip. I'm in.
1: Thank you.

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1: 121.
0: 141. Jack's okay, you can call it quick. Turning.
1: Heavy.
2: .26 DP.
1: 126.
2: I need a tail in this car. Unless somebody wants to meet him 10-8.
1: All right.

0: Columbia Southside guys looking ready for a priority. 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
0: Both cars make a welfare check. Indianola and Hartford. Indianola and Hartford. Criminal caller is a passerby. Says there's an unknown race male twirling in the middle of the road carrying a stick. Unknown clothing description makes him hard to see, and they're concerned he's going to get hit.
1: One 144. I believe that's Mr. Miller. I can take an advice.
0: Cabby, 141, you're in.
2: Okay.
0: $35.
2: Being around the VRL.
0: Cabby.
1: What's
0: all
1: the good? 12.
0: Copy.

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1: Negative.
0: Copy. I'm going to get you off. Thanks.
1: Copy.

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1: 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What's your name?
0: Copy.

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0: 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I tried calling the female half, but it won't take my call. Can you try giving her a phone call in Port River tonight? So.
1: Yeah, we'll do.

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2: That's fine. You can clear this with an advisor, Lieutenant.
0: Copy.
1: One twenty-eight. You can verify the house number one with us.
0: Yeah, we got 2545.
1: Okay, thanks.
0: No problem.

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0: 133. Am I to have a Southside car that can break through? This is 33 on a priority one.
1: You'll probably need to borrow the rest of the night, so just borrow as needed, please.
0: Sounds like a plan, thank you.
2: 145, I'm not close, but I can start that way.
0: Thank you, sir. I'll show you on it if you want to take a look at the trip pumps.
1: DB.
0: Go ahead.
1: This is 5-5-1, the red one.
0: Copy.

0: Fine, thank you.
1: 145, I'm not close, but I can start that way.
0: Thank you, sir. I'll show you on it if you want to take a look at the trip notes.
1: 101 dB.
0: Go ahead.
1: This is my 501, the red one, thank you.
0: Copy.

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1: Perfect. Thank you.

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0: 33, go ahead.
1: I'll secure call equipment, 10-8.
0: Copy, 45, you're back in, thank you.
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0: 130.
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0: And 101. I'm going to have you guys assist medics on what we think is a cardiac, 17th and Uni, 17th and Uni. Caller's a passerby, found a male down on the bus stop. We're currently trying to clarify whether he's breathing or not.
1: Got it.

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0: I was searching by 44 and 12 with a warning. Only 10-8, and I'm pretty close to that cardiac. 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
0: 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I don't know if it's physical.
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0: May I have you assist east on a welfare check, 1257 east 29, 1257 east 29th. Looks like this is a third-hand call. I'm going to be checking for Logan, an 18-year-old male. I guess people are doing meth in front of his aunt's house, and he's not threatening to kill himself because of it.
2: Gabby.
1: Gabby.
0: One forty-one.
3: Probably closer than 12 if you want to send me east.
0: Copy, I'll show you on it once I get back in.
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1: Copy, I'll show you guys that way.

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0: Major at the lots of 6520 and 6530. We're not seeing her. You might give her a call back and see if she can meet us out and confirm the building.

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1: Major at the lots of 6520 and 6530. We're not seeing her. 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
1: That's correct.
0: Okay, drove around the area, didn't hear anything, didn't see anything. We'll be ETL. All right.
1: Perfect, thank you. 106. On a 6, disregard, 130.
2: Good.
1: I tried calling her a couple times with no answer on callback. Dispatch said possibly outside of 6530, but Rapid SOS put him at the 6520.
3: Copy. We checked both addresses. We'll be UTL until she calls back.
1: Perfect.

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1: Yeah, what is? 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
0: And 125. Both cars make the domestic flight at 3845 Colfax, 345 Colfax. Looks like female screaming on the phone, said her husband is fighting with his older kids. They're in their 20s, going to be in the living room with no weapons.
1: Copy.
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0: 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Both cars make the domestic at 2901 Cottage Grove, 2901 Cottage Grove. We've got a call from both parties, male and female. Original caller was the female, said a male here put hands on her and pushed her around. Now we've got the male calling saying that he's being followed by the female into the alley.
1: Over.

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1: You want to give a call or a call back? 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
0: Yeah, we'll give her a call.

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1: I'll be at 2811 with the female half of this. If you want to have one of one, go meet the male at 29 in Cottage Grove.
0: Copy that, 101.
2: 29 in Cottage Grove.
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0: I'm here at 79th and Providence Grove. You want to give our guy a shout back?
1: Yeah, we'll give him a call.
2: 106. I'm on the phone with him right now with the female, so I'm trying to get a location. I'll let him know.
1: Copy, 101, Drake.
0: Yeah, I'm driving.

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0: This guy hung up on me, but the victim thinks that maybe he went to the park. I think that's an area like 22nd Grade Park, somewhere in that area. 101 will flow that way.
1: 101 direct.
2: Got me.

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0: 130.
2: Yeah, I guess you can clear CTO. I spoke to the female. She's claiming it wasn't her. She doesn't know what we're talking about. She said she doesn't need her help. Lieutenant.
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0: Does 106 have any other descriptors for their mail they're looking for? Does he have charges?
1: 106.
2: He should be carrying a gray basket, and right now I don't have charges, but I do have enough to at least detain him until we figure out what's going on.
1: Copy. Should be carrying a gray basket, no charges, but enough to be detained. 104 direct.
0: Yes, ma'am. Thanks.
1: You're welcome. And 112.
3: Yes.
1: I said you guys are priority.
2: One oh six. I'm still looking for a birthday, but it sounds like this guy is approximately 5'3" with dreads, and I'll get the birthday and him attached as soon as I can.
1: Copy, 5'3" with dreads.

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1: Yep.
0: Hey guys, this is DPQ, Sun Hill Apartments, 2060 King F. I'm either apartment 1 or 3. Is your door cutting your trip now?
1: Okay.

0: 104.
1: Did you talk to a person that called this in by chance?
0: No, I was called in by the alarm company.
1: Was it a person or was it like an automated thing that you get?
0: Stand by, return of the call taker. Yeah, so we talked to a person at the actual company, and then it looks like it was just an automatic drop on the rear door.
1: Copy. The Suite 500 is for the AT&T, which is what the trip has, but the door that's open is 100 Chipotle. It's a delivery driver, though. So you can clear it, check's okay, and just the equipment.
0: Okay, copy.
2: 130 DP.
0: 130.
2: Advise tonight.
0: Copy.

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0: GOA, clear valid, no case.
1: Copy that. Yeah, it looks like they just called it with another activation on the east side. Was that you guys?
0: Yes, ma'am.
1: Copy, thanks.

0: Wondery. So you guys start for this unknown problem. 6908 Chaffee, 6908 Chaffee. You've got a female yelling scream outside the building. Nothing else seen, just heard.
1: Copy.

0: 130.
1: I'm on 3.
0: You got any further on this, or anybody want to meet?
1: Negative, just the one call. I believe it's going to be Carmel Alert.
0: Copy. We're assisted by S3. Thank you, Kill.
1: Copy.

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1: Nope.
0: And 112.
1: Yes.
0: I sent you guys a trip.
1: Okay.

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1: Hey, can we get a patrol cop to come down here? We got two AEDs that they need to pick up. I believe it's patrol officers.
0: Copy. Do I have an available officer that can head over to 483 at the Tri-500 Bell? Copy, I'll show you that way.

0: 143.
1: Good.
0: And 144.
2: Yeah.
0: Both cars are non-problem. Second and Uni. Second and Uni, called in by DMPS. Sounds like near the BP. There's a black female who was flagging down an officer, saying people were trying to take advantage of her. She's me, a black female wearing blue shirt, blue jeans. Don't really have a whole lot further at this time.
1: Copy.
2: Copy.
0: One forty-five.
3: Hey, I'm having some computer issues. Can you sign me off up there and I'll try to sign back in?
0: Copy.
1: One 23. He's tight in the airport.
0: We go to Channel 3 for dispatch. I have some questions about your friend earlier.
1: Yeah.

0: 482.
1: Troy.
0: Can you start proto for this GMC Yukon, please?
1: Copy, I'll give him a call.
0: Thank you.
1: You're welcome, 253.

0: 483.
1: Go on.
0: Also, we need to go also to pick up this other squad car. It's 2754.
1: Copy. One twelve.
0: Yeah, we're gonna clear 1214, 14th Street. No need to hold.
1: Copy, clearing, not holding. 135, Adam.
0: Go ahead.
1: Actually, you can disregard. 130.
2: Good.
1: Hey, you guys down as a two-man. I was wondering if you possibly able to head back to that scene from earlier to pick up one of the other vehicles.
2: Yep, we'll be in route.
1: Copy, thanks.

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1: Go ahead.
0: And 125. Pulse car is straight for this incomplete. It's going to be 1230 17th, 1230 East 17th. Sounds like ongoing issues here, at least with the phone calling into 911. Don't have a whole lot further. I'll let you know if we get anything else.
1: Copy.
0: Anybody Westbrook for a priority advice? Anybody Westbrook for a priority 5,000 block of grain advice?
2: 106 will be done here shortly.
0: Okay, copy. 141.
3: Go ahead.
0: I'm going to have you assist on this priority West. 106 will be assisting here momentarily.
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0: Our caller went amenable.
1: Negative, I believe it's going to be crime alert.
0: Copy. On the 60 p.m.
1: Go ahead.
0: Lieutenant here with an advisor on en route to the Burbank.
1: Copy, thanks.
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1: Copy, I appreciate it, but I'll just go ahead and show you guys on this other domestic that I got in. 2917 Grand, 2917 Grand Unit L4, meeting with Kelly having issues with her daughter, Marshayla.
0: Copy.

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0: Add that. 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
2: We got three-digit apartments, 100 on the lower level, 200 up top. If you want to confirm the apartment, please.
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1: Okay, thanks.
0: You're welcome.

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1: He's taking you with me.
0: And 126.
2: 26.
0: Both cars will make the quality in 4950 East 14th, 4950 East 14th on the southeast corner. Rapid SOS. We had a female caller on the line saying that she works at the club and a male followed her back here. You sound like you had been making some threats. We weren't able to get a description. Line is since disconnected. I'll let you know if we get further.
2: Copy.

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1: Yeah, we'll see if we can get him back on the line.

0: You're welcome.
1: There's a lady in the yard that's sitting out front for their claim they didn't call them off. Can you also give the quality in general if it's standing there a couple minutes, there's nobody here at the front desk?
0: Copy. I'll see if we can find a phone number for them.
2: Go ahead. Run this lady over to 1914 Carpenter. My starting is 23.6.
0: Copy, I'll straighten that way.

0: 483.
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0: One last request. Can the fire department come out here and try to spray off some of this blood?
1: Copy, Logan started.
0: Thank you.

0: 123. Yeah, we're not getting any answer.
1: I've never seen it on a tandem like this. I'm ready to look around and see if something's going on here at the hotel. The two people out front are just sitting out there, so guess she don't need us, that's her.
0: Okay, copy. 126 direct.
2: Yeah, come here with them.
0: Copy, thanks.

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1: 106.
0: It's just 41 and 501. We'll call this equipment for now, if that's okay.
1: Copy that.

0: 121.
1: Good.
0: That's not dealer's report, trip.
1: Copy.
2: That couple is still just talking. Like I said, she didn't need it. I called the law. Finally, found the clerk, and she said there's nothing going on out there. So I can't wait.
0: Okay, copy. Good.
1: Did anyone want to meet on that suspicious activity?
0: Negative, crime alert.
1: Okay, I drove through the area and through the parking garage and cleared GOI.
0: Copy, thanks.

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1: And
0: we're in service with an advisor.
1: Copy, 112.
0: Good.
1: I'm sure I was optimistic in your beat. And Eastside Cars up due to 3100 block of Hubble on a fire alarm will advise 318.

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1: Good.
0: Do you copy the bells?
1: Loud and clear.
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0: You got a dispatch on a quick channel reference night trip.
1: Yeah, channel 3 in standby. Central cars, make sure at 600 block of 19th on convulsions will advise 322.

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1: Go ahead.
0: You put me out where the traffic stops in the alleyway to the west of the 1100 block, 26, please.
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0: The white Ford Edge, I don't have a plate right now. I'll get it to you in a second.
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0: Are you able to give me the case number, the first case number from the pursuit earlier?
1: Yeah, you want the one specific to the chase?
0: Yes, please.
1: All right, that one's going to be 25,427.25427.
0: Copy, thank you.
1: You're welcome.

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0: 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What guys can you do a welfare check on them tonight?
1: Copy.

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1: Good.
0: And it looks like you're right on top of this debris trip around Southeast 14th and East Creston. Southeast 14th and East Creston, the northbound lane. Sounds like there is a shopping cart in the travel portions, if you're able to move it.
1: Copy.

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0: Yeah, trip number is P as in Tom, 260-161809.
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0: On start you on this confined trip at the Maverick 3104 University, 3104 University, meeting with Drake Public Safety. I found a stray dog over here.
1: Yeah, man.

0: 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And 112.
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0: Copy, thanks.

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0: 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You can clear me assistance with today.
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1: I think it was an issue with the key. You want to go to channel 3 for dispatch?
0: Yeah, go 3.
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0: And 145.
1: 45.
0: And dispatch to MC4. One car is assisting medics on psychiatric at the Hubble building, 904 Walnut, 904 Walnut Street. Me, it's Lori. Sounds like she cut herself on the arm and just having some 96 issues.
1: Heavy.
0: 123, did you have traffic?

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1: Yeah, 4.
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0: You just select whoever it is you need to know. That they're going to need the street sweeper to come through here. There's glass everywhere.
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0: I'm going to flight 12 and I out at Greenwood Park with a suspicious vehicle. I will flight Queen Nora X-ray 323.
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0: Central Cars and MC4 on the psychiatric. Again, Central Cars on the psychiatric. Sounds like we still have her on the line. It's just an open line at this point. She's still kind of faintly talking in the background. Looks like there is a code in your trip notes.
1: What's up, Kevin?

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0: Both cars, 3800 MLK in the building 2, unit 25, meeting with Lynn. Believes that somebody got into her apartment. She doesn't know how the person got in, but claims to know the person. She called him from the neighbor's phone. She's going to be waiting outside for you.
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1: That'll be nice.

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2: Roger.
0: Both cars, Casey's 2849 East Euclid, 2849 East Euclid, dispute. We got a homeless female. She just climbed into a customer's red Chrysler 200 and is refusing to get out of it.
1: Copy.

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1: Five hundred Baker, I copy.
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1: Copy.
0: 21, same traffic.
1: Copy. All cars on this stabbing. Looks like caller is bleeding pretty, or sorry, the victim is bleeding pretty bad from his head. Caller is saying that he got stabbed by his cousin. Still trying to work on description of problem half.
0: Robbie. 145, myself, 43, 44 on route.
1: Copy, I'll show you on it. All right, all cars. It's going to be an Asian male, about 5'9", 150 pounds. His name is Me. Sounds like he started throwing things all over the place, impossible 96 issues, and was armed with a kitchen knife. Seeing if we can figure out the location of that at this time.

0: 112, looks like you actually might be my first arriving car. Advise if we need to hold. Also, be advised, sounds like the suspect might possibly have some 96 issues.
1: Gabby, can we see if we can get Ray out of the house?
0: Yeah, I'll see what we can do.

0: I would just...
1: Go ahead.
0: Address of standing again, please.
1: It's going to be 3311 4th Street, 3311 4th Street.
0: I'm going
1: to... Copy, thanks.
2: 6, I'm here with 12.
1: Copy. It seems safe for medics or not yet.

0: Yeah, we're being told several things. This guy might have taken off. We're still not sure if he's inside. We're going to wait for more officers getting here before we clear it.
1: Copy. And is it the problem map that may have taken off or the victim?
0: We have the victim here. Sounds like the problem map may have taken off, but we're not quite sure yet.
1: Copy that. All cars still approaching the 3311 4th Street. Problem half may have taken off. Again, he's going to be a 5'9 Asian male. Let's see if we can get a clothing description for you.

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0: We got plenty of cops on scene right now. You can slow everybody else down. We don't know where the bad man is at this time.
1: Copy, all cars not yet on scene. Just have a conditional response. Again, if you're not yet on scene, conditional response. Not sure where the bad guy is.
0: 6, we're clear in the house. If you want to give us the air for just a moment.
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0: Sending another one from the
1: Sorry, will you repeat your traffic?
0: If they need a dog, I will be en route.
1: Okay, copy. Yeah, they're asking for a dog out there, 3311 4th Street.
0: Coming from station.
1: Copy, thanks.

0: 6, we're still clearing, but there's blood in the knife upstairs.
1: Copy, still clearing, I believe the knife was left upstairs.
2: 45, we located the male in the shed that kind of matches the description. We're not entirely sure if it's him or not, though.
1: Copy that, male possibly located in the shed. Copy, you said he is detained.
2: It sounds like it's not going to be him.
1: Copy, not going to be him in the shed.

0: 112, house is clear.
1: Copy, house is clear.
0: Medic should be safe to roll up now.
1: Copy that. Has anybody gotten a clothing description for the suspect?

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1: One 12, hey, I spoke with the victim briefly. Nobody here has any idea what this guy's wearing, apparently.
0: Copy that. Unknown clothing description for the Asian male.

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2: Actually, can we just take this to 4?
0: Yeah, you're going to have to go to 4 and stand by all cars on the Savvy East. 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
1: 126.
0: Do we have a case number out here yet?
1: It doesn't look like it. 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
0: Yeah, you can assign it to me. And we'll take CSI out here as well.
1: Alright, everybody on this stabbing, case will be 25432, 25432, and dispatch Unit 97.
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0: Okay, thanks.
1: Welcome.

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I don't know what the drop is.

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1: Good.
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1: Yes.
0: I'm going to send you a wanted check with the east side too, man. 220.
1: Got it. Good.
0: Sent you guys a wanted check with the K-9. Let me know if you want another car. It's two people.
1: Copy.
0: Two sixty-one.
2: We'll head to that trip with 220 and 239.
0: Copy that, thank you.

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1: Can you show me out of service at Capital City to get a tire fixed?
0: Copy that, I'll show you.

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1: Got it.

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1: I have a 3-4.
0: Yeah, I can somebody call up here.
2: Okay. 231 DP. 231. Check, okay, call weather tonight.
0: Cover that.

0: 222.
1: What?
0: Such an abandon, if you can check it out.
1: Got it.
0: 244.
1: Got it.
0: Sent you one as well.

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0: Make a gas saver, 4121 Fluor, for another alarm entry, interior motion. Rookie over. Two oh four.
1: Right.
0: Sent you an assist trip. Head out there, check it out. Call 502 when you get there. Let them know what's going on and take it from there.
1: Got it.
0: Two twenty-three.
1: I'm here. If you want to give the guy a call, let him know.
0: Copy. We'll give him a call.
1: Two 46. Good.
0: 509 Southeast 6, meet with Kyle on a BD report at a job site.
1: Okay.
0: Two sixty one.
2: I think meeting somewhere on this warrant check.
0: 239 or 220.
3: I'm at 11th and Euclid. Stand by.
0: All right. 61, I guess, call it 11th and Euclid. 220.
1: We're direct.
0: Right. 223 is coming out.
1: Right here.

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0: 240. 1301 Mulberry. 1301 Mulberry. Crime alert on some people sleeping under the carport on the west side of the building.
1: Copy that.

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0: 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I'm not going to go walking through their muddy job site.
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1: Okay. 231 DP. 231. 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
0: Copy.

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0: Specify 61 and 39 UTL. I'll use second.
1: Copy. I'll start right now.

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0: 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I don't know how long ago they left, but they're en route. They said they can't move the arms, remove them, sorry, and the next train's due through about 10 o'clock.
1: Okay. 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
0: Okay. 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
1: Copy.
0: 502.
2: Copy.
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2: House.
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1: Nah, it was just an attempted theft of a Kia.
0: Okay, I got you out there.

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0: 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Have a good morning.
1: Copy as well.

0: 235. 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
1: Alright.
0: And Southside medics are now 50 or 7100 block Southeast 5th on a possible stroke.

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1: Can I get a case number for an impound of a Bolton trailer?
0: T25-436-25436. Do we need to call Crow or they're there?
1: No. Go ahead and let Crow know. I'll be right in front of 3118 East Madison.
0: Okay. And is it the trailer towable or will they have to put it on flatbed?
1: Looks like it's going to be towable. It's probably 20 to 23 feet long.
0: Okay, we'll give him a call.

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1: 25,437. 25,437.
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0: Can you give me two long barricades up here to this location, right by Kirkship here?
1: Copy. So you want them on the north side of the railroad? 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
0: Yeah, north side of the tracks. We're going to block off railroad going westbound just so people are not trying to turn.
1: Okay. 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

0: 244. Robert D. Ray and Grand. Robert D. Ray and Grand on a two-car PDA. It pulled into a lot northwest of the intersection.
1: Copy.

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0: 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He turned the music down. We can head over to Methodist and take one of those trips.
1: Okay, I'll just give you the Powell one first since it came in first.
0: Copy.

0: 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Yeah, the caller just called and said they spotted their vehicle, but it was 38th and Urbandale. They lost sight of it and went westbound on Fagan from 38th. I don't know if you want to check that area.
1: Sorry, it was moving.
0: Yeah, caller lost sight of it.
1: Yeah, I'll head over there 38th and Fagan.

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0: 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I'm not seeing anybody that needs my assistance here.
1: Copy.

0: 244. 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I don't know how far north you went. I don't know that I would have went that far either.
1: Nope, I didn't. I'll go check it out.
0: Okay, he's supposed to walk towards the sidewalk to flag you down, because I guess we're not entirely sure where he's at.
1: So they off Robert D. Ray, though? Is it Robert D. Ray in Center?
0: That's what we're... Said they're by a bridge.
1: Yeah.
0: If you can't find him again, we'll call him again and make him stay on the phone until we do find him.

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0: I went all the way up to the Botanical Center and didn't see an accident or anybody flagging me down.
1: Okay, I'll see if we can pinpoint it down here. Stand by.

0: 244.
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0: Yeah, he's on the other side of the river at 2nd and Center at that, like, Bobber Park is what we can make of it now.
2: Copy.

0: 240.
1: It's 240.
0: They had a female's information in the trip notes. Could you call the shelter and see if she's allowed to be down there?
1: Copy. We'll give them a call.
2: Five oh three, Charlie.
1: Yeah, I got a central trip at the time. It's at the Methodist 40s there on another one, but we have a second one. It's at the time now, Mr. Dole.
2: Approved.

0: 240.
1: Got it. 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Let me show you now.
2: Copy, thank you. Yeah, I'll let you know when we take off here. Starting will be 46.

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1: 244.
0: Assisted with the driver in exchange, 10-8.
1: Alright, stand by for another one, 246.
2: Go ahead.
1: Yeah, I'll have you guys take this other dispute down to Methodist. It's in the ER. Meet with staff. They have a dispute or something.
2: Okay, flash.
0: 44, I think I can handle this on my own. But 46, I can.
1: Okay, 46, right.

0: 246.
1: Good.
0: 246, I'll have you start for 1620 Pleasant. 1620 Pleasant. He's just an FB there. There's a female laying on the ground yelling for help. Something she just got out of the hospital. This will be at the entrance to the lot off of 16th, south side of the building there.
1: Yeah,

0: It makes sense to leave it a break and go with medics on an unknown problem, 1459 Grand, the Gateway Center. Anybody essentially able to go with medics on an unknown problem, 1459 Grand. 244.
1: Go ahead and send it to me, I advise your tonight.
0: Copy, it's in the courtyard, male laying on the ground screaming that he's dying and won't say anything else.

0: 503 Charlie.
1: Go ahead.
0: I got an accident downtown, 13th and Locust. Female hit a curb. She said her back hurts, but she doesn't want medics. Can I hold it?
1: Okay. Yeah, Roboro.
0: Okay.

0: 212. Yes, I'll have you assist downtown here, 13th and Locust. Between Locust and Grand on 13th, a female in a white Buick said she hit the curb. Complaining of a back injury, but doesn't want medics.
1: Copy, 63rd and Grand.
0: Westside Cars broadcast reckless driver. Going eastbound from 63rd via semi. All over the road. Caller thought the driver was falling asleep at times. Broadcast time, 7:59.

0: 244.
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0: 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They said this guy's violent.
1: Alright, I'm not too far off.
0: Anybody else close that can assist? 1459 grand.
1: 46. You want to see if they need me at my spot? If not, I can go assist them.
0: I was just going to tell you they need you up there because the female doesn't have a medical issue. She just wants a place to go.
1: 44, I'll let you know if I need help.
0: Okay.

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0: 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I'll try to figure out where they're at.
1: I'm on the north side of the building.
0: Copy. Aisle 46, apparently they're north of 16th, or they're north of Woodland on 16th.
1: Copy.

0: You said there was broadcast reckless driver on the freeway. Yeah, another semi with a blue tarp over the back of it, all over the road. Reckless driver eastbound from University. Get away.
1: Two forty-six. I'll be running this female down to the shelter.
0: Copy.

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1: Copy.

0: they're a parking enforcement car. 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
1: 495.
0: Can you make the 500 block of Mulberry? Meet with a mail named Brian. Reference some bagged meters. Need some cartilage.
1: Copy.

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1: Copy.

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1: 204.
0: We finally got this fixed up here. Left 5020, and I'll be back in service.
1: Okay. Did you, do we need to call for the barricades to come back, or did they ever get there?
0: They got there. I spoke to them. They did not place them out, so we should be good on that.
1: Okay. I'll show you in and 502. Charlie.
2: 510, I'll let him know.
1: Copy that, thank you.

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1: Two ten.
0: Go ahead. 2128 23rd Street. Loud music coming from this address.
2: Good.
0: Six in New York, on a PDA by the school there.
2: Got it.
0: Eastside Medicine Route, 1400 block of Alpha on a diabetic.
2: Crows got the SLVM with the south, and I can take care of that for 23.
0: All right, 23, you're in.
2: Got it, thanks.
3: MC5, phone call complete.
0: Copy.

0: B-22.
1: What?
0: Do we know if this is going to be northbound or southbound traffic?
1: Last call, taker, stand by. They didn't say, we're not sure.
2: Copy that, thank you.

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0: We just took another call on this, and we asked them, and one car is facing northbound, the other one's facing southbound now.
1: Copy, thank you.

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1: Good.
0: 910 East 28th Court. 910 East 28th Court. Meet with Alyssa. So there's a male here named Cole who's been pushing her around and breaking stuff.
1: Copy.

0: Un momento, por favor.
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0: 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When did this 1017 calling?
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1: Yeah, Kremler.
0: Just okay, thanks.
1: Copy.

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0: You checked 63rd and McKinley, south of 63rd and McKinley, for an abandoned four-door, dark in color, possibly a Toyota.
1: Yeah.
0: Good. East 14th and Madison on a unknown accident, unknown injuries accident.
1: Howdy.
0: 202. Can you go to channel 2, please?
2: Yeah. 222.
0: 222.
2: I need a case and crow for at least one orange Nissan, and then I'll need medics for one. Alert, conscious, breathing, male, complaining of whole body hurts.
0: All right, 25441, 25441, we'll get crow and we'll get medics.
2: What do you think?

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1: Can you show N28 out with me, please?
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244. Well, we've already called Highway Helper on this, but can you start for 1900 block of the freeway? I don't know if it's eastbound or westbound, or westbound lanes for a ladder in the middle of the road.

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1: Go ahead.
0: Yeah, number 2, Southwest 9th, the YMCA, room 111. Meet with Charles on the 5th.
1: Copy.

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0: It's East 14th in Madison. It's a black Escape and a black Santa Fe.
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1: 3815, 48th place. 3815, 48th place. Be with Abigail. This is a mainstream living residence. They have a female that's making threats to harm herself. Not violent at this time, no weapons.
0: Copy.
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0: 503 Charlie. Yeah, we have a female in the lobby vestibule thing requesting a supervisor reference a no contact order. She said she's reported it several times, a violation, and nothing's being done, and she wants to talk to a sergeant.
1: Okay. 510.
0: 510.
1: I'll send 502 upstairs. Disregard 503.
0: Okay, thank you. 503, you can disregard

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1: All right, 3-0.

0: 223.
1: I'll take a case number, Croto for two small SUVs, and medics for an adult female with neck pain.
0: All right, 25-442-25442. We'll take care of Crow and medics.
1: Thank you.

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1: Go ahead.
0: We're on zone 2 of inchbound 1 for buses at the Civic Center and don't need help, but we're over there.
1: Copy that. 240.
2: 240.
1: Care 5.
3: Care 5.
1: NC's tied up. I'll have you guys assist. 504 Southeast 6th. 504 Southeast 6th at Scotty's Body Shop on a suicidal male. We're meet with a Dylan. Said his dad's here. He's been making suicidal threats. He's a ex-Marine. He said he's not being violent, but they want to get him some help.
2: 240, copy.
3: Copy.

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1: 240.
0: 220. Wait, back in.
1: Sorry about that. 220 Alpha, please.

0: 245.
1: Okay.
0: 246.
2: 46, Rich.
0: Both cars, 3022 Southeast 14th, 3022 Southeast 14th at State Farm. The staff reference as subject sleeping on the front porch.
1: 45, I'll advise on that.
0: Okay, 46, you're in.
2: Heavy.
3: Five oh two.
4: Is there a central car available on the come to the log in? Make a report for this lady.
0: At 246.
2: Yeah, I'd love to.
0: Copy, I'll turn around.

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1: Can you show me an M28 with a impound and put us on special assignment at the Civic Center, please?
0: Copy.

0: Erwin. 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Could you clear that message, Trip? Let's see. Clear that as advised. And put me on the Southwest First and Indianola trip. My cat's being really slow.
1: Kevin, no problem, Your Honor.
2: Two twenty-seven DP.
1: Yeah, 227.
2: Color wasn't on scene, so I advise for now, I'll be 10-8.
1: Copy. 220, did you copy that trip? I just sent it.
3: 220, we got it.
1: Thank you.

0: Five with him.
1: Five with him.
0: You have 246. Give me a call.
1: Copy, 246.
2: Is he in the station? Because I'm in the station. I can just talk to him.
1: All right, 502, where you at?
0: I must have just missed him. I'll walk back over there.
1: Okay.

0: 210 DP.
1: 210.
0: Well, the crisis has got it from here. We'll be 10
1: Copy, I'll show you guys in.

0: 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Show us assisted. Leave MC and medics on it for now.
1: Copy.
0: We can head to the suspicious person.
1: Copy, you're on.

0: 322.
1: 222.
0: Are you able to tell which medic showed up to my location?
1: Yeah, stand by. I can go.

0: 222, medic 7, and it looks like they went to Mercy.
1: Copy that. Can you please show me around to Mercy?
0: Copy, sir.

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0: Hey, your case number.
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1: Can you help me out on a felon property at East 18th and Hubble?
0: Copy.

0: 240.
1: 240.
0: We're UTL and this guy, does one of the callers want to meet?
1: Negative, it was crime alert.
0: Copy. We can head to the dispute at Methodist. Is this a return trip for the same person, do we know?
1: They didn't reference that earlier trip, but it might be, I'm not sure.
0: Yeah, can you show us UTL here and we'll head over there?
1: Copy.

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1: 220.
0: Advised. We'll start for the distribute.
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2: 202.
1: 212.
2: 212.
1: Have you guys make Windsor Elementary, 5912 University. They staffed there with a 12-year-old, just had some mental problems. They said they've dealt with MC before at Hubble Elementary.
2: Okay.
0: Copy.

Central and Eastside Cars broadcast reckless driver on the freeway. It's a semi with a yellow cap and a silver trailer all over the road at high rate of speed going westbound from University. 932.

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0: I'll be going to 1322 47th Street, so return some property here.
1: 1322
0: 47th? Yeah, that's correct. You're covering the
1: Copy, I'll straighten her up.

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1: 4.
0: Speak, you guys are aware there's a bite that just came in?

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1: MC available.
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0: 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Cole Klein, 91680, up there.
1: Well, give me a call.
0: Copy, thank you.

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1: Yeah.
2: 240.
0: 240.
2: Change of plans, we'll have one in custody, we'll take a case in the wagon.
0: Okay. 261.
1: Right.
0: Method is VR for one to go.
1: Copy.
0: And 40, your case will be 25,444, 25444.
2: Copy.
1: Two thirty-one. We'll take the wagon for adult mail.
0: Okay. 261.
1: Go ahead.
0: Also have one 1800 watchers at the manor for another mail.
1: We'll hit the watchers or closer to that first, and then I'll hit the Methodist.
0: Copy that. I'll put you on that one.

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1: What?
0: He makes a vestibule out front, and he was Michael, and I have domestic.
1: I'm meeting him in the station, is that right?
0: Yeah, that new little area out front.

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1: AR-1.
0: If you put UTL on that triple round right now, and then put me on that Indianola Stray, I think I have the owner, and he's heading that way too.
1: Copy.

0: 210. 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
0: I think Southridge Mall, meet with Justin, reference a theft report. He's one of the guards there. I don't know if he'll be mobile or where he'll be. I'll find out.
1: Okay.

0: 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The callback number is an automated thing for target, but nobody would pick up.
1: All right.

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1: Accident case, citation issue. 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
0: Copy.

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1: Okay, 261.
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0: Can you clear me with an impound and put me on a cruelty at 1441 Harriet? And can I also get a case number?
1: Copy, stand by a second.

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1: 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Starting will be 147.4.
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1: Copy. Thank you.

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0: 1311 East 17th. 1311 East 17th. Be a suicide threat. Banks, the caller, said they were calling a female here named Latoya. Reference collecting a debt, and she made threats to kill herself. 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
0: Can you give me the trespass on Southwest 9th, please?
1: Okay, thank you.

0: 261.
1: Picked one up south. We are out to the Methodist. Is there a certain location they want us to pick this guy up at?
0: 240.
2: We're at the ER entrance, or we can meet him downtown at the TAC office if that's easier.
0: 61.
1: Yeah, if they want to meet us down at the TAC office, that would be pretty.
0: I'll show you both in route.
2: DP.
0: 220.
2: We dropped off at home. Any miles in the trip, you can clear us advised, and we can take the suicide for the other two suicide cars.
0: Okay. 222, 223, you guys are in.
1: Copy, thanks.
3: 22 copy. Yeah, I just talked to somebody, had no idea what I was talking about.
0: Okay, so do you want me to leave you on it if you're already there?
3: No, I'm advised from here.
0: So does 20 need to keep coming with care, or is it good?
3: No, we're good. The 20 isn't here.
0: Okay, I'll put everybody in. 220.
2: You're right, thank you.
0: Care 5.
4: Copy.
0: Care 5, I got another one for you guys to assist on the west side here. Stand by. 204.
5: Good.
0: 210.
5: Good.
0: 4610 Douglas. 4610 Douglas, number 104 at the Village of Des Moines. So go around the back side of the building and enter off the patio. They have a 71-year-old female with some mental issues. There's a doctor there requesting PD and a mobile crisis unit.
5: Copy.
0: 231,
5: DP. 231. Just by the wagon arrest tonight.
0: Copy. 220, I got a welfare check just came in. I'm going to send you guys.
5: Copy.

0: 235.
1: Okay, case number?
0: 25,446, 25446.
1: All right.

0: 220.
1: Sorry. Can you use paramedics for an obvious? And then, then you know.
0: You were cut now. Big time. You said paramedics for an obvious. I'm guessing DOA and what else?
1: Yeah, and then can you notify the ME?
0: Copy.

0: 220.
1: Go ahead.
0: Did you already assign a case number to this? And if you did, can I get it again, please?
1: Yep, it's 25447. 25447.
0: Copy, thank you.
1: 502, Charlie.
0: 502.
1: Yeah, 220 went on a welfare check, 3700 East 31st. It's obvious to go in.
2: Air 1.
1: Air 1.
0: Can I get a case number, animal bite?
1: 25,448. 25448.
0: Copy, thanks.

0: 222. Sent you a trip reference a parking issue. The city's there to do some cleanup and needs a car mount.
1: Yeah.
0: 231.
2: Go ahead.
0: 7384 Meadowlands Drive. Meet with Sharon. They have a tenant here that's been evicted and refuse and believe.
2: Got it.

0: 205.
1: Hey, I just tried to grab a case. Oh, there it's popped up. Thank you. Never mind.
0: Tell me.

0: NC5 DP.
1: NC5, go ahead.
0: Assisted 10-8.
1: Copy, Australian.

0: All right. Thanks. 236.
1: 236.
0: Volcar is 1160. Sorry, post a Hobby Lobby. There's a male and a female fighting near the bushes on the west side of the building. White female, dark clothing. Male is described as tall and slim build near a fence line or some bushes and trees there.
1: Two thirty-one.
2: This guy cleaned up his spot, he's heading on his way. You can leave 35 on his paper and all it says 36 on that.
0: Alright, 35 you can go back on paper.
1: Okay.

0: 261.
1: 261.
0: Hey, can you call up the county? Let them know we might need the red team for one to get an aggravated coming in.
1: Copy.
0: About 6 to 8 minutes, time of arrival.
1: 6 to 8 minutes, copy.

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0: 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I've got it.
2: Okay. Handle with the care team.
1: All right, 204, you can go back in.

0: Air 4.
1: Air 4.
0: Can you clear that trip as advised?
1: Yeah,

0: 236.
1: Go ahead.
0: That is a 10th along this tree line, but it's unoccupied. The area seems quiet. It's crime alert.
1: Yeah, it's crime alert.
0: Yeah, I think they're GOA. My service.
2: Care 5. Transporting one female to Lutheran, starting mileage is 94.
1: Copy.
3: 210 DP.
1: 210.
4: 246.
3: Can you show me assisted? I'll be tending.
1: All right, then can you check 25th and University on a PDA?
3: Copy or not.
1: 46.
4: 46, I'm at the station. You can send me that report. I'll take care of it.
1: Everything.

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0: 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Show myself in 749 out at 6901 Southeast 14th, lot number 242 on a follow-up.
1: D3.
2: Copy.
1: 223 DP. All right, sister here. Tonight.
0: Good. You can clear us from this. This wasn't who we were looking for.

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I'm here at 25th and Unity, and I'm not seeing, actually, disregard.

0: 240 DP. 240. It's just about the wagon with the rest. We'll head to the trespass at 600 East 14th.
1: Everything's 1038.

0: 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Case number, please.
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0: 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Thank you. Welcome 1040.

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0: 3841 Valdez Drive. Had a female call and said she was hit by a vehicle driven by a male by the name of Darnell. It was a gray Lincoln MKC. Says he possibly left for the east side. She's refusing rescue this time. At the end of the call, she said she jumped on the hood of this vehicle as well.
1: Oh, yeah.
2: Two thirty-six. Hey, summer, please.
0: The 25452.
2: Okay.
0: Oh, 235.

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1: 5960 Southeast 14th at Napa Auto Parts. Meet with Robert. He's a CenturyLink on some stolen cable.
0: Got it.

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1: 751.
0: 749 and myself are going to be out at 4600 Forest. I'm going to follow up.

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1: Tell me.
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0: One dropped off, any mileage is 1, and we are 10-8.
1: All right, about 2852 Southeast Bates. It's a check on Marquita Johnson, who didn't come for in for a dialysis appointment.
0: Copy.

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0: 7200 Southeast 5th at the Fort Des Moines Park. Polk County is the caller. One of their conservation officers got a report that there was a black male in a white SUV that fired shots somewhere in the park, but it's got about a 40-minute time delay.

0: T-22.
1: What do?
0: Dixon and University, my PDA.
1: Yeah, we can

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1: 202.
0: Case number?
1: Be 24,000, or sorry, 25,456, 25456.
0: All right.
2: Two thirty six DP.
1: Two thirty six.
2: Case made. That's your response.

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0: Yes, stand by.

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0: From 4th to 25th is 30, and 25th to 31st is 25.
1: Copy. So coming eastbound from, I guess, towards... Okay, that'll be 25. Thanks.
0: Copy.

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1: 8th Brattleboro. Westside Carter's Fire Department's going to be en route to the 2800 block of Brattleboro, and Southside Carter's Fire Department's going to be en route to the 800 block, size 27th, along 21.

0: All cars, special attention, South Side car is going to attempt to locate on a vehicle that did some shots in the Fort Des Moines Park on a white 2021 Toyota RAV4. White 2021 Toyota RAV4. It's got Minnesota plates Frank Henry Charlie 315, FHC 315 Minnesota plates. On a white 2021 RAV4, reference on a shots fired trip in the park. That was 128.
1: T-31 will be UTL in the area.
0: Copy.

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0: Both units, 601 Forest. 601 Forest at Urban Dreams. There's a male at the bus stop yelling and screaming at people and swinging a pole at them. He's a white male, black jacket, and navy camouflage hood sweatshirt.
1: Copy.
0: I'll be in the East Lake Car Start, Armstrong, 2500 block of East University, 1129.

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1: It's a white male, black jacket, and a navy blue camouflage and sweatshirt.
0: I just drove through here, and now I'm sitting here at St. Vincent de Paul. I don't see anybody fitting that description, but there's a group of them gathered up over at the bus stop there. I'll swing back through. You can disregard those other cars.
1: Okay, thanks. 204 and 205, you're in.

0: Can you check Sully Smith and Watrous? In the southbound lanes, there's two cones with caution tape going across blocking traffic, but there's nobody there. I guess caller's concerned somebody's not directing traffic with these cones out there, what they're out there for.
1: Two thirty-one. If we're kind of close to that, you can just go 35. We'll check it out.
0: Everything's 235. You're back in.
2: Got it.

0: 220. 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There's supposed to be three black males running through the townhomes here. Caller feels they're suspicious. There's one in a light-colored jacket with short hair, one in a black jacket with dreads, and another one wearing a black jacket.
1: .227, is the caller want to meet?
0: No, ground alert.
1: All advice.
0: Okay, Tony, you're in.
2: Copy, thanks.

0: 231.
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0: Okay.
1: Six fourteen. 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And
0: Kevin Hicks.

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0: 201 County Line at McCombs Middle School. Staff's a caller. They have a sixth grade student making threats of suicide. He's sitting outside by the steps by himself. And mobile crisis is, they're both out of service currently.
1: Got it.

0: 就是说
1: 就是谁both cars 60-51-70-14th. It's a vacant building behind the former Dollar Tree. And the caller is Deb. She's a property manager, and she's watching a kid that's inside the building by the dock doors. I say nobody should be in this building. Well, they say he's in his mid-20s dark hair, gray-hooded sweatshirt, gray sweats, and black boots.

with the game entry to this, you'll have to go through the back of the building. So the fencing is by Cube Smart to get through there. And she's 10 to 15 minutes away in a white Honda CRV. Watch this on camera, I guess.

0: 239.
1: You see if there's any previous trips to the CubeSmart that have a gate code?

0: cards I'm going to put in the trip, I think, is going to be the code to CubeSmart here. Hopefully it's on the last few trips out there.
1: It worked. Thank you.

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1: Secure building, can you give me a call?
0: Copy.
1: I'm the caller when I meet on the suspicious on my beat.
0: No, they left the phone number, but it's Mark Kremler.
1: Copy, I'll take an advice.
0: Yeah, thanks. Well, they're on the way up.

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1: Twelve good.
0: Can I get a case number?
1: Be 25,458, 25458.

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1: Okay.

0: 235.
1: Watch for the building. 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
0: Copy.

0: 235.
1: 1218 Park. 1218 Park, meet with Robert on copper wire theft.
0: Got it.
1: Two thirty six. About that target there at Southridge, meet with Justin on the report.
0: Yeah.
1: 239. You take Southeast Fifth and Leland, Southeast Fifth and Leland on a PA.

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1: 210.
0: You can show me a visor, I'll be telling.
1: Copy, and 240E5. But 2600 Southwest 9th at Lincoln High School, THC vape pen in the office.
0: Okay.
1: 1280.

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1: Back in.

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1: Everyone.
0: 5101 Southeast 14th at the Walmart. Yeah, the theft that just occurred there. It's a white male, black cap, gray sweater, blue jeans, red and white shoes. It stole some glasses from the Vision Center. He's walking towards Vision for Less and Wendy's currently, and has the protection that's watching him on camera.
1: Job here.

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1: Cases 25,459,
0: 25459. Copy. 5223. I'm working at Mercy off duty today. Can you sort of ambulance this way for a alert conscious breathing female? She's actually on 6th Avenue. On the east side of the road, kind of parallel to QT. She's saying that she's having some leg injury issues. She is not willing to go to Mercy. She said it has to be a different hospital. She's laying here getting rained on.

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1: Copy.

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0: 700 East University at Iowa Lutheran. 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Maybe no security there.
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Flight was 1235.

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0: 202 DP.
1: Chuck.
0: Hey, Chuck's okay here. We're going to call the operator here. They hit the button by mistake. We're in.

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0: This kid pickup's supposed to be out at West Point on West End.
1: I don't know. This is the Blank Children's Star Center. I don't know where that is.
0: That should be 4400 block of West Town, West Des Moines, unless they went downtown.
1: Let me check with Katie. She put it in your hand.

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1: Good.
0: She says it should be downtown.

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1: Wait
0: here. 1935 East Euclid at 8 a.m. Meet with Keith in the building by the flagpole. That report.

0: 94 Adam. The call taker called them back, and they are out on West Elm Parkway.
1: Hang on.
0: Okay.

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1: Well, that is almost suspicious.
0: Copy next.

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0: Can't get a meal.
1: Yeah, straighten up.

0: 22.
1: Can I get a case number, please?
0: $25,466, 25466.
1: Okay, thank you.
0: Hold 13 on.

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1: 22.
0: Can I get a second case number out here, please?
1: Yeah, second case 25,467, 25467.
0: Oh, thank you.
1: Portland 1310.

Lake Harris Fire Department's meter at 1200 block of Cummins Road at 13 left. And South Lake Harris Fire Department's around 3200 block of Southeast 14th at 13 left.

0: 212.
1: Good.
0: Somebody 204. Well, there's 2420 University, 2420 University at Lifestyle Juices. Meet with Javon. Having a dispute with somebody by the name of Marvin Seely that they say has a warrant, and he's hanging outside in the area here.
1: Yep.

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1: You have a launch available?
0: Yeah, I'll straighten her out.
1: Thank you.
0: Welcome 1316.

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1: Thirty-one twenty-one Forest
0: of the KC's meet with Muhammad on a hit and run report.
1: Oh yeah.

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1: 1530 East McKinley at Des Moines Auto Auction. Meet with Jamie on fraud report.
0: Okay.

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1: Can you put me out at the 422 Walnut Street parking garage and start a Croto for Dodge Journey?
0: Okay, what level?
1: The 7th level.

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1: 27.
0: We'll say check's okay for now. Tonight.
1: Copy, thanks.

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0: wall. Not in your area, but could you just check the area of Fleur and ML King? We're getting calls on a small tan vehicle occupied by an elderly female that's going northbound in the southbound lanes.
1: Yep.
0: Thanks.

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1: Okay.
0: Happy Thanks.

0: 323.
1: But
0: 4,003 second. 4,003 second. Meet with Pastor David on some suspicious packages left here.
2: Copy. 235. Can I have a case somewhere?
0: 235. 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
0: You take 56 and Hickman on a PDA.
1: Okay.

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0: Still my MC5.
2: MC5.
0: Both cars 70 Thayer. 70 Thayer. They have a client here named Joshua Williams. He's feeling overwhelmed and depressed. He had a home pass that was denied. And he says he feels like hurting someone. They say he's not violent this time, but he is making some threats and they want a mobile crisis.
1: 34, copy.
2: Copy.
1: DP.
0: 304.
1: UTL, 10-8.
0: Copy, sir.
1: Q12. Can I get a case number, domestic assault?
0: Be 25,469, 25469.
1: Copy that.
0: One

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0: 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I'm here with your caller here on Petroport.

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1: Go ahead.
0: I don't know if you're there yet, but they just called back and said this subject returned.
1: Yeah, I'm talking to him right now.
0: Okay.

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1: Roger, okay.
0: Three ten. I'm 19 and 17. Could you call him back, easy? Someone with me.
1: Okay. Yeah. Okay. We'll call. Westside Crest Fire Department, Raffle 1 on Block University at 1349.

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1: Go ahead.
2: Well, I guess you're back in. 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
1: Copy, thank you.

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1: This is a mountain follow-up, please. 550 Southeast White Crane Road, West Des Moines.
0: The White Crane Road?
1: Sorry.
0: Two oh two.
1: Case number
0: 25471. And Southside Cars Fire Department's coming around 6100 block, Phillies 14th at 1353.

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1: Go ahead.
0: Case and arrest here. 04 open.
1: Yes, sir. Showing up.

0: 330.
1: Go ahead.
0: 6211 Southwest 5th. Meet with Adam on a throat report.
1: Copy.
2: Okay, go ahead.
0: Eastside Cars, got a report of a possible intoxicated driver East 15th and Court northbound. It's a teal-colored Chevy truck, no plates, over the road. Driving reckless, possible to be high at times 1400. DP. I made the case. Is there a chance for lunch? Yes, you know.
2: MC9 in service.

0: 347.
1: Could you call security with this time delay and see if there's still an issue with this mail?
0: Copy, we'll give him a call.
2: Three twenty-three. I had a trip note for you, and I guess you can call us advised.

0: 323. Heavy assist FD on a overdose, 3608 ninth on a 17-year-old that's being aggressive with family. I think he's overdosed on something.
1: Copy.
0: 347.
2: Good.
0: He's still here causing problems.
2: Wonderful. Thank you.
0: Copy.

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0: Case number and Crow Toad impound this car.
1: Be 25,472-25472 on Leech Grill.
0: Yeah, just let them know it's got an alley block that people can't get out to go to work, so sooner the better.
1: Gabby.
0: 323. 23. Yeah, I can hear them. They're coming. You can slow down fire. This guy ran off. He's going to find them.

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0: Copy, 608.
2: Go ahead.
0: And 344 just came in. Would you like to assist you on that trip?
2: Well, I'll take an advisor this time.
0: Okay, thank you, sir. 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
1: You put me on a suspicious person, charging station, 1400 block of 6th Ave, and you start me another NOT 33. I might have a wanted individual walking north in the alleyway, just east of 6th, sorry, just west of 6th.
0: Alright, 304 Adam. This is 305 by the charging station, the 1400 block of 6, out the suspicious person, and then may have a wanted subject just west of there in the alley.

0: charging station, 1400 block of 6th Ave, and you start me another knot 33. I might have a wanted individual walking north in the alleyway, just east of 6th, sorry, just west of 6th.
1: All right, 304 Adam. This is 305 by the charging station, the 1400 block of 6, up a suspicious person, and then may have a wanted subject just west of there in the alley.
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0: $25,473, 25473.
1: Copy, thank you.
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0: Is there another cell site unit that I can have assist me and get on another channel?
1: I have 231. Yeah.
2: 231.
1: Can I get you on channel 4E, please, for 336?
2: Yeah, you're

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1: 231?
0: Chance for lunch.
1: Copy, I'll show you out.
0: Thanks.
1: Eastside Prayers, Medicine Route, 1319 Pennsylvania, and chest pain, Billy Rise, 1423.

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1: Negative, must have been, sorry.
0: All good, 1426.

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1: I'm going to relocate to 7th and Uni and meet up with 212. I believe it is a suspect from the case he had earlier as well.
0: Copy.

0: 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Drivers exchange 10-8.
1: Copy.
0: 310.
1: 310.
0: I get that VDA.
1: Copy, I'll show you on it.

0: 336.
1: I get a case number for theft.
0: Yeah, your case number is 25,474-25474.
1: Copy, thank you.
0: You're welcome.

0: Dispatch to Animal Control.
1: Yeah, or.
0: There's a cruelty on the board. Southside cars FDN route 930 Peyton Avenue on an illegal burn. They'll advise 1429.
2: 330. Hey, case number.
0: Yeah, your case number is 25,476-25476.
3: G22DP.
0: Go ahead, sir.
3: Two cases. I'll be back in. Is there a mail east for me?
0: Yes, there is. I'll show you up.
3: Copy. Thank you.

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1: Three or five.
0: Alpha male, ready for the wagon.
1: Copy, 361.
2: 361.
1: 305's got one to go at 7th and University.
2: Copy, we're just getting to the jail. We'll get him on the way back.
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0: Showing you on this accident unknown, Southwest 9th and Bell, Southwest 9th and Bell, pulled in by a passerby, white car hit something, car mainly hurt, it didn't see anything, and we've gotten an automatic crash notification as well.
1: Copy. 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
1: Could they, by chance, come to the school and talk to the female?
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0: 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We're at 7th and Uni.
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0: Hey, I've got a animal bite with medics responding.
1: 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We should be available here in just a second. We'll put ourselves on it.
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0: Showing you guys on this domestic, 1154, 14th place, 1154, 14th place. We'll be meeting with Ronnie, having issues with his 15-year-old daughter, Darian, hitting the walls and destroying her room, and did try to fight Dad at one point.
1: Yeah, okay.

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0: Picked up this mail west. Any others?
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1: Any central car available to brake and assist? 344 on a welfare, 204 4th Street advise.
0: Six oh eight. I can go. I'm on foot patrol.
1: Copy. 344.
3: Good.
1: Both cars showing you on a welfare check. 204 4th Street, 204 4th Street at Platinum Barber Shop. Checking here for Tony. He owns the barbershop, and one of his customers came in. 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
3: Disregard 244 or 344, I can't remember which one he said. I'll go to that as well.
1: Copy. 344.
3: 44, I'm direct.
0: 310.
1: 310.
0: Ready crew for a Toyota Avalon.
1: Copy.
0: And traffic is starting to pick up. Could you have an expedite, please?
1: Copy. Suspect car is medics en route, 1401 Army Post Road on a fall, they'll advise. And Eastside car is medics en route, Williams and Jefferson on allergies, they'll also advise, 1503.

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1: Air 4.
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0: 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If you're willing, 322 is ready for you over at Southeast 14th and Murray.
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1: Good.
0: Showing you on an accident unknown, second and grand. The problem half was chasing the caller and crashed into him via Dodge Ram. And actually, it seems like the problem half is taking off, so it's going to be a hit and run.
1: All right.

0: 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Dispatch to Animal Control.
1: Report.
0: There's an injured on the board.
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0: Throwing you guys on this suspicious person. 5900 Southeast 14th, 5900 Southeast 14th at the Wreck and Roll. It's going to be on the north side of the building. Caller could hear people yelling outside. Did not see them and heard no mention of weapons.
1: Copy that.

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0: Postcard is showing you on a China, 6255 Southeast 19th, 6255 Southeast 19th. He'll be a 7-year-old male outside this address, as he hasn't, his parents are not here and hasn't seen them all day.
1: Got me.

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0: This is by 608. 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
0: 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I'll be 10-8.
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1: Go ahead, sir.
0: Maybe you had a trip holding up the station. You can clear that southwest.
1: Copy.
0: Could you put in a note for mobile crisis to give our 17 a call here and then clear his device, please?
1: Copy.

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1: 334 DC.
0: Go ahead, sir.
1: RV GOA, we'll head to that.
0: Copy, showing you assisting medics on a psychiatric, 2210 East Park Avenue, Unit 108-2210 East Park Avenue, Unit 108 at Eden Crest at Riverwoods. For a 94-year-old female, conscious and breathing, having some 96 issues, not violent.
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1: 504, David.
0: Hey, I'm not sure if anybody let you know or not, but there's a message holding for you.
1: Val Wilkins, under dispatch.
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1: You can clear the message with Daniel at the vice.
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3: 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I advised 1080.
0: Copy. I've got another half domestic here for you. 851 19th Street, 851 19th Street, Unit 208, me with Paige.
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1: 330.
0: We're all finished up here on 10-8. I can take that illegal parking on East McKinley.
1: Great. Copy, I'll show you on it.

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0: Air 4. You can clear the message trip for John and the fives.
1: Copy. Westside Cars, medics en route, 1708 24th Street, on a fall, they'll advise, 1534.
2: 330. Negative Crota over here for SUV. We're blocking a driveway. No damage.
1: Copy.

0: 334. Hey, you're all I got right now, so I'm sending you on a wires trip with FD responding. 2801 Park Avenue, 2801 Park Avenue. Caller, caller, employee at Brody Middle School. So there's a power line down. You can see smoke and some embers or flames on the leaves on a tree.
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1: That's fine.
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1: 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I'll be en route to the station. Put items on driveway.
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1: T-39.
0: Yeah, 235 northbound, just south of East Mixmaster. There was a tree in the middle lane of the freeway. I got it moved off the road. You want to let state know if they had somebody in route? I can disregard.
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0: 330.
1: Hey, just wanted to let you know, we got the RO that called in. RO called in on your Parker. Says he's on the way to talk to you. He's got AAA. 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
0: Copy.

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2: Good.
0: I'm barring you guys south for missing juvenile, 6009 Crescent Avenue, apartment 20, building D, 6009 Crescent Avenue, apartment 20, building D as in David. Took the area for a Lockheed Gladney, 10 years old. He has some developmental issues, is a black male with low fade dark hair, 4'6", 101 pounds, last seen wearing a black shirt and black sweatpants with black Crocs. He also has a red and black WWE backpack. Bus dropped him off at 1441 at 6000 Crescent at the top of the hill. They went to the school and checked that out. He wasn't there. School can't confirm if he got on the bus. The mom and son are currently out looking for him. He's never done something like this before.
1: Copy.
2: Copy. 30th and Forest.
3: 347. 347. Can I get my trip number, please?
0: Trip number is T as in Tom, 260162102. Okay. 347, did you copy the trip number?
3: Copy, thank you.
0: Five oh three, David. Just making you aware of the missing juvenile south, and I had to borrow a couple West Side cars.
4: Copy, thanks. Do we have someone going to the house or the apartment?
0: Yeah, that's where they're headed now.
4: Copy, thanks.
0: And 500, David.
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1: 310, case made, and I had trip notes. Can you take a look at that? I can go.
0: Copy, 304.
2: I'm not paying Franklin.
0: And MC5.
3: MC5.
0: All cars showing on this suicide threat, 2300 Euclid Avenue, 2300 Euclid Avenue. Of course, says there is a Christina Mithilum, white female, tall, heavy set, who is here feeling suicidal and wanting to jump in the river. They'll be on the east side of the building.
3: Copy.

0: Both parties referenced the missing juvenile. A photo of the juvenile has been attached to the trip.
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0: Yes.
3: Copy, I'm not seeing her. She call her back. She has a better location.
0: Copy, we'll give him a call.

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0: 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Can you ask FD if they need anything from us? Otherwise, we might go through that messenger valve.
1: Copy, stand by.
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0: I'm borrowing you south for an accident unknown. Southwest 9th and McKinley. Southwest 9th and McKinley. Got our caller, passerby, said there's a 3-vehicle accident. A red sedan, black SUV, and blue sedan.
1: Copy.
2: Three done.
0: 310.
2: We're going to be inside 2300 Euclid from the other cars now.
0: Copy, 304.
2: Copy.
0: MC5. MC5. They're going to be inside 2300 Euclid now.
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0: 305.
1: Sorry about that. Could you build a trip for, I guess it might be an accident. Looks like it's going to be westbound I-235, just east of the 63rd Street exit. I got 3 cars pulled off on the side of the road. I'll be out with them for a moment.
0: Copy.

0: 305.
1: I spoke to them. 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I informed them that a trip will be built and an officer will be out there trying to put me back on that missing Juvie.
0: Copy.
1: Three forty-six.
0: Just letting you know, we're getting medics started for your PI.
1: Copy.
2: Three forty-seven. If you guys weren't able to locate that 99 subject for that one check, you can clear ETL. I spoke with the 17 and they weren't helpful at all.
0: Copy, thank you.
3: 496. Did the caller want to meet?
0: Negative.
3: Copy.
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0: Copy, showing you on this accident with medics en route. East 40th and East University. East 40th and East University, we've taken multiple calls. It'll be a two black sedans, caller. One of the occupants is bleeding from the lip, holding his leg.

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1: 504 David.
0: You can clear me advice on a message. I'll take that. Next one in the lobby.
1: Copy. I'll show you on it. 361 DP. 361. Got you dropped off in 8. Copy.

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4: 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I'm assuming he's out of the parent's house. If so, I'll just check the area.
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0: Are you guys out with mom?
5: We've made the scene. We're currently in Sevier apartment checking for the kiddo. I don't think mom's here quite yet.
0: Copy, 304, Adam.
4: Good.
0: Have you checked the area?
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5: Three thirty-four. 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The other units can clear.
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0: I'm going to show you guys on a silent commercial, 1345 East University, 1345 East University, Unit 302, called in by Simply Safe, drop his duress alarm for panic button, office, with multiple activations, no keys.
5: Toby.
0: Five or three, David.
5: I copy that.
0: And 500, David.
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0: I'm going to show you on the PDA you called in earlier.
1: Copy.
2: 322.
0: 322.
2: Can you start me down there for traffic control? We're going to have to divert traffic at 42nd University, I think.
0: Copy. 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
3: 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I can go.
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1: 305 Heaven, made mine, I can go.
0: Copy. I'll show you assisting medics on a choking 3949 56th Street. It'll be a 9-month-old, conscious and breathing.
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0: 346.
2: Can you get started, curl please, for let's say 2 for the Corollas? Potentially 3, I'll try to.
0: Copy.
2: Three twenty-two. 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I'll need Proto for a Toyota Prius and a Honda Civic. And then, yeah, Mid-America come out to assess the damage to electrical box.
0: Copy. 327.
1: Direct. I'll be backing around to the Walgreens.
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1: On the way to this call, I was witnessing an accident at 63rd and Hickman. And can you let 501 know that my sirens and my patrol car are not working?
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0: 503, did he say the sirens aren't working?
1: Yes, he did.
0: Okay. Once he's done with his trip, either take it to Central and get it fixed or come into the station and get it switched out, please.
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1: That's fine.
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2: 330 DP.
0: 330.
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0: 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I'll meet with Mark by an older dark gray Subaru Outback.
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1: Copy.
2: 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MC9. Council and advise, officers are taking over the call on tonight.
1: Copy.

0: 323 Oscar Van Horn. Hey, which ellipsis are you taking the juvenile to?
1: What? Great, right there. I think there's something wrong with my partner's radio. I know the old downtown one.
0: Copy. Thank you.

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1: Good.
0: I'm going to show you on this PDA over the time, 4.4 of I-235 westbound, 4.4 of I-235 westbound. It'll be a three-vehicle accident, a Bronco and two others. No injuries.
1: Okay.

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1: You've asked my trip back. I think I'm going to have a wanted here on South Union and Army Post Road. It's going to be Rodolfo. I forgot his last name.
0: Copy, South Union and Army Post. Do you need another?
1: I'll take the one when it's available. We're walking southbound on Chaffee now. I'm going to stop him.
0: Copy, 331.
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0: 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You can put me back on that hit and run.
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1: Sorry, before David.
0: Case number, can you see it, please?
1: Yeah, your case number is 25,486-25486.
0: Thank you.
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1: 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Is a 1-year-old male, not fully alert but conscious and breathing, was having a seizure and came out while on the phone. No longer seizing.

0: 327.
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1: Yeah,

0: 3 or 4, Adam.
1: 3 or 4, Adam.
0: Can I get a case number, please?
1: Yeah, your case number is 25,488-25488.
0: Happy, thank you.
1: You're welcome.
2: 310. 310. I can serve one of those accidents.
1: Copy. I will show you on the PD at Merle Hay and Hickman. Merle Hay and Hickman will be a white SUV and a Dodge Ram.

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1: 347, we'll go take that.
0: Copy, 347, showing you on this welfare. 1135 Ravina Drive, called in by employer checking on a role. Hi, Smear. They were on a Teams call earlier, and he seemed out of it and short of breath. They haven't been able to get a hold of him since.
1: Probably

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1: Oh, 4 David.
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1: Thank you.

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0: Showing you guys on this domestic, 6660 Southeast 5th, apartment 9, 6660 Southeast 5th, apartment 9. He was Amanda. She says that her child's father is at home here, causing issues with her two children who are there with him. His name is Roger Mosey, and is on her way from the hospital.
1: Copy.
0: And 334, we got a call from the daughter on scene. She is currently in her room with the 5-year-old brother, trying to stay away from the problem.
1: Copy.

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0: We got an ambulance on call back. You're supposed to be working inside at the pharmacy.
1: Yeah, I'm out with him right now. We just got to the Subaru, and he's saying he didn't call, and his Subaru's not hit. So you can show me advice.
0: Copy.
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1: Clear us with a supplemental report. 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
0: I'm not seeing an accident. 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
1: Copy. We'll call him back.

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1: 327 or 23.
0: Three,
1: that's central accident section on the east side. It's going to be East 18th and Grange. Just put us on it. That's from the strip.
0: Yeah, we fixed it. I'll show you on it.

0: 323. We're getting medics started for a female complaining of a possible broken finger.
1: You're sending medics?
0: Yes, we've got them started.
1: Copy. Can you also put a truck down there, some fluids on the floor right now?
0: Yeah, there's an engine in route as well.

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1: Right.
0: I'm showing you on this sexual assault report, 802 East County Line Road, 802 East County Line Road, meeting with Stephanie.
1: Got it.

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2: We called for Crow yet?
1: Nah, can we get them? We'll just call it a private for now. Heavy front end damage to Dan. 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
0: 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She had an appointment today and is having some severe 96 issues.
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1: I'm finished and giving up these fine folks their paperwork. I'm at my tank and seat 63rd exit. We can probably get up and I can go there in about 2 minutes.
0: Copy. I'll show you on it.

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1: 325.
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0: 327. I'm going to show you on an assist from medics, 3005 Cleveland Avenue, 3005 Cleveland Avenue, requesting PD for 4th Century.
1: Okay.
0: I'm
1: just checking. What is a mobile crisis on their way to Travis?
0: Yes, they are.

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1: 500, David.
0: Case made back in.
1: Copy. Westside car is medics en route, 601 University on a sick person, they'll advise 1659.

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0: 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Any essential car available to break for a welfare check? 12th and Mulberry. 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
1: Sorry, Miss Smith. 12th Mulberry, we can take it. What is it?
0: Welfare check at 12th and Mulberry for a white male wearing a hat and dark clothing. Older, keeps falling down. Pull the collar, he's okay, but he keeps standing up and falling down.
1: Copy. Myself, 4791, I'll take it.
0: Copy, I'll show you on it. 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
0: 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That's okay.
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0: We walked from 8th down to the shelter. Are you jail? Do you have any additional info?
1: No. Negative.
0: Copy. We're ETL. Where's the rest?
1: Copy.

0: 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Keep MC on this for a little bit. 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I'll advise on that indecent.
1: Copy, I'll show you on it.

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0: Advise, second take that, Parker in 26.
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I'm going to show you on this hit and run report over the time. 28th and Ingersoll, 28th and Ingersoll, me with Jackson and a black Audi A5.

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1: 304 Adam, I haven't made mine. I can go.
0: Copy. Any car to break and assist? 304 Adam and medics on an overdose? 3104 University advise.
2: 500, I can start that way from MLK and Hickman.
0: Copy. Both cars showing you assisting medics on this overdose. 3104 University Avenue at Maverick. And we have 41-year-old male, very intoxicated and not alert. It's called in by staff. Keeps falling down in the store.
1: MC9, DP. MC9. Assistant in council is on tight.
0: Copy.

0: dispatch to animal control. There's a cruelty on the board.
1: I'll be out there.

0: 326.
1: Right.
0: Yeah, I'm going to send you this wanted runaway. If you would check the area and read through the notes for further. It's been holding a while. Don't believe they're still there, but advise if you'd like another.
1: Probably. There's 17 still wanting to meet.
0: She left.
1: Probably.

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1: Buff Hunter, if you want to send 304 Adam to that, I'll take care of this Maverick trip.
0: Copy. 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
2: 4 Adam, up on it.
0: Continue on this unknown problem, 3011 Ingersoll Avenue. At the grand entrance tattoo, this was a text to 911 saying there's a female here who came in asking for help. We're working on further.
3: Copy. 310 DP.
0: 310.
3: Case made, I go to that.
0: Copy. 503 David.
4: Yeah, why don't you leave me on it? I'm sure there's plenty of other things to take on the left side.
0: Copy. 310. I'm going to show you on this hit and run report instead. It's over the time. 28th and Ingersoll. 28th and Ingersoll meeting with Jackson in a black Audi A5.

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1: 325.
0: Red tag attached. I can take the PDA and the 22.
1: Copy. I'll show you on it.
2: Four nine six. Does your color want to meet?
1: Negative.
2: Copy of the ETL, 10-8.
1: Copy. 334.
2: 334.
1: I'll show you assisting SB on a residential structure fire, 3202 Henry Avenue. 3202 Henry Avenue. Callers say they can smell wire burning and there's sparks in the breaker panel.
2: Copy that.

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1: 323.
0: There's a case made on the accident. And then we just drove through the area of 26's trip in the UTL on that, and then we can take that number to speed 25.
1: Copy, 326.
2: Gravity, thanks.

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0: I'm bouncing your trip back for a domestic fight. 2317 Lion, 2317 Lion. Caller said their older brother choked them. Caller is a 16-year-old female. Brother is a 20-year-old male. They're currently screaming at each other, still working on further.
1: Copy.

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1: Copy, sir.

0: 347. Showing you guys on an audible automobile, 930 School Street, 930 School Street at City View Apartments. It'll be a silver four-door sedan that's been going off for 3 days at 15 minutes a time.
1: Copy.

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0: 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They've got to keep his car.
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1: Copy that. They could have told us that too.

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1: 500, David.
0: You show me out on that Cottage Grove trip.
1: Copy. David, would you like another?
0: I'm good.
1: Copy.

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1: 504, David.
0: Yeah, pulling up to 1310 7th Street if you want to put me on that. Stop advice.
1: Copy.
2: 336, BP.
1: 336.
2: Advise, call me up at the property. Okay, tight.
1: Copy.

322. I'm going to show you on this China 700 East University at Lutheran. Advise if you like another. You're meeting with Jeff, who's a social worker. This needs to make a child abandonment case.

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1: 503, David.
0: Can you let 304 Adam that I'm stuck in traffic right now, trying to make my way there?
1: Copy, 304 Adam.
2: Okay. Thank you.
1: Copy.

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0: I'm pulling up to the hit and run now. Can I get crow started for an Audi A5? And if you have an expedite, please, they're blocking traffic.
1: Traffic will jam started.
0: Five three David. You have reports of a PDA 28th and Ingersoll. That's why I guess I'm getting hung up here.
1: Yeah, 310 is on a hit and run report over there.
0: Okay, copy.

0: any Westside car is able to brake for and request and assist medics on an accident, 4300 block of Merle Hay, advise.
1: Three oh three, you can clear me from this accident and I'll go to the next accident.
0: Copy, showing you assisting medics on an accident, 4300 block of Merle Hay. 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
1: Copy.

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1: Okay.

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1: 347.
0: You caught it at the right time, just not beeping. Check's okay. It ain't.
1: Copy.
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1: 503, David.
2: I assisted, I'll be in service.
1: Copy.
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Westside Cars, copy and broadcast of a possible OWI, 2600 Ingersoll Avenue, last thing going southbound on MLK. The white 2020 GMC Sierra, license plate King John 104, pulled through the driveway and sold it strongly of marijuana. Again, last seen going southbound on MLK. End of broadcast 1753.

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0: 504, David.
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0: I've got a couple trips west with no one in to go. Permission to hold.
1: Hold on.
2: Five oh three, David. I'll take the half domestic on 34th. I'm right by it.
0: Copy. I'll show you on it, sir.
3: Three forty-seven.
0: UKL NA. Copy.
1: Three twenty-seven. 502 is okay with it. I can slide across the river and take the vandalism on 9th Street.
0: 502, David.
2: Absolutely. Thank you.
0: 327, I'll show you on the vandal.

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0: Advice, I need to use some of my cars to clear some of those trips on the west side.
1: Copy.

0: 303. 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
1: Copy. Would you like a read back on either of those?
0: No, thank you.
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1: Go ahead.
0: I'm going to show you on a PDA barring you west, Beaver and Sheridan. 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
1: Copy.
2: Three oh three. 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Merle Hay, north and southbound. Here we down to one lane right here. We're coming.
1: Copy.
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0: Hey, are any of your guys' supervisors going to be on at any point tonight?
1: Not till tomorrow.
0: Copy, thank you.

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1: I'm back in service. I'll take whatever's next.
0: Copy. Just going over here. We'll do the PDA 56 on Douglas.
1: Copy.

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1: Good.
0: Hey, I'm going to bounce back that PDA. I got a missing elderly that came in. Do you have anybody west that can go with 305 on the missing elderly at 2402 Beaver? Bubble 4, I can assist. Copy, minus a barrel 42 and 47. Go ahead. Copy, 342. Good. 347.
2: Hello.
0: 305, if you want to make the scene, everyone else are checking the area here. 2402 Beaver on a missing elderly, me with Elizabeth. Her mother, Karen Soki, 83-year-old white female, last seen wearing a half trench coat, tan in color, tan sweater with floral patterns, pants with tan black and white background on it. Took off on foot, possibly somewhere in the neighborhood, but not sure where. She's last seen in the area near Price Chopper. She's going to be about 4'10", 120 pounds, white hair, with the blue eyes.
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0: Copy. Cars in reference to the missing elderly, 40. Cars in reference to missing elderly, 40.

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0: 31.
2: Good.
0: Have you guys started for domestic? Weeks Middle School, 901 East Park. Meet Brandy, she's outside. I'm from 7-year-old. They're out on the east side of the school.
2: Copy.
1: Copy.

30 and 31. I'm going to bounce that back. I got a priority that just came in. Instead, you guys are going to be going to Southwest 9th and Frazier. Southwest 9th and Frazier. Got a call from a female on 911 saying that her ex-boyfriend's going to assault her and then hung up, gave this intersection, and that's all we got.

0: Well, 30 and 31. I'm going to bounce that back. I got a priority that just came in. He said you guys are going to be going to Southwest 9th and Fraser. Southwest 9th and Fraser. Got a call from a female on 911 saying that her ex-boyfriend's going to assault her and then hung up, gave this intersection, and that's all we got.
1: Copy.

0: 330.
1: I'm out with both of them. They're not fighting right now.
0: Copy that. Where are you at? Where are you at,
1: Wilson? Right here at 5301, Southwest 90.
0: Yep, that's 31 Eric.
1: Great, I'm blowing up right now.

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0: Advise. 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
1: I appreciate it. I'll play on.

0: 303. Hey, can you go back to that scene of the accident? 1017 is wanting to meet with you again.
1: I'm still here. I'm just blocking traffic for Crotel while they're loading up these cars. If you want to let her know.
0: Copy that.
1: Good.
0: 26, I'll start you the first available. And have you start 4 Latin King, 2200 Hubble. Got medics en route. Parking lot, looking for a white Ford Focus. Got a 2-year-old female that took a fall, not alert, conscious, breathing.
1: Okay.

0: 503, David.
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0: Name this guard. 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
1: Copy that.

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1: Good.
0: Is Mobile Crisis available?
1: Yes, they are. MC9.
2: MC9.
1: We serve for 901 East Park, Weeks Middle School System on a domestic there, 7-year-old that's acting out of control.
2: Copy that. Thank you.

0: Down me 1 South, I can check on a China at Southridge, 1111 East Harpus. Down me 1 South, I can check on a China at Southridge, 1111 East Harpus. Yeah. I'll start you the first available. I'll keep you updated. Sounds like we got a call saying that there are 3 kids, all under the age of 6, parked in front of Shoe Carnival in a silver Ford sedan with paper plates. Vehicle is still running. Been here for about 5 minutes now.
1: Okay.

0: Time through the MDP.
1: Go ahead.
0: I advise the caller here. And you can leave 326, and I'll head down to Southridge and take that.
1: Copy that. 26, Rebecca.
0: Roger, thank you.
1: Instead, I'll put you on the thrash report. 4025 Amherst. Be with Mason. Issues with neighbor that's not on scene at this time.
0: Roger.

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0: Can you show me around the station for Broadway?
1: Yeah, but

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0: Hey, for when you're cleared up there, helping out Croto, I put an update in your trip notes.
2: Mr. Red, she's still here. I told her to wait. That's why I have her ID still.
0: Copy that.

0: 323. Yeah, we got Strike 4, 4108 Hubble. 4108 Hubble, assisting medics on a hemorrhage. Got a 6-year-old that's having a bloody nose and possibly bleeding from his mouth as well. Apartment 66.
1: Copy.

0: 303. You can clear me if the case, then the line is completely open again.
1: Copy that, thank you. Put you on the theft report over at Target next.
0: Five, three, four, nine.
1: Five, three, four, nine.
0: Yep. Can you put me in a set at Walmart?
1: Copy that. We'll do 503 renewed. Go ahead. Parents back with the child. I'll show you back in. Cancel.
2: Copy. Thank you.
1: Dispatch to animal control.
3: ER6.
1: Just letting you know I got a cruelty on the board.
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1: 3:30.
0: We've written a verbal, 4:10-8.
1: Yeah, but that's... split you guys up for now, 30. I'm going to put you on the partner in the 32 beat.
0: Got it.
1: And 31, I'm going to put you on the abandoned over in the 34 beat.
2: Copy.

0: reference.
1: Good.
2: I'll need two case numbers for Earth Assessor.
1: Yeah, for that, you were two cases, 25508, 25508, and 509.
2: Copy, thank you.
1: No problem, sir.
2: 3836.
1: 36.
2: Can I get a case number for theft, please?
1: Sure can. 25510. 25510.
2: Thank you.
1: No problem.
2: 323 DP. We were disregarded by fire. We can head to that one runway.
1: Yeah, but that's the channel.

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0: Both cars, 6105 Tonka. 6105 Tonka, meet with Carrie, having problems with her boyfriend, Marlon. Black male, blue plaid shirt, blue jeans, no weapons.
1: Copy.
2: Copy.

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1: 330.
0: The car is VOA. Do you have a dinner south?
1: Yeah, I'll show you.

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1: 5349.
0: Case number, please.
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0: Thank you.
1: No problem. West side cars, make sure you're on the 19 on block Carpenter, let us know.